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0: It's Amale on your radio at exactly 6:07 this Monday morning. Now, if you're still shocked that your holiday is over and somebody expects you to be productive today, take your time. I understand. You're not alone. But good morning and welcome to a brand new month. It is June the 1st, people. Half of the year is practically waving at us from across the road right now. Like, and after all the traveling, all the visiting, all the eating, and just one more piece of meat, please, this Salah season, we're officially back to reality right now.
1: We don't die active like this, too.
0: Well, at least we're trying our best to be back to reality. Over here on Cool FM, we're going to be easing you into the week very gently. No pressure, no stress, just good music, good vibes, and of course, good company.
2: Aww.
0: I know. If your weekend was amazing, you're probably still smiling as you think about it, like, I can't believe this weekend is over. And if it was wasn't exactly what you ordered, it is a suggestion of what you ordered versus what you got. I'm sorry.
3: God, you are bad.
0: But it's okay. Fresh month is a perfect excuse to start all over again. So tell me, how was your holiday weekend? Okay, 0809-526-7102. The WhatsApp line is open for that chit chat. My own weekend, well, nice and easy. I was able to see three movies. I saw a movie called Roommate. I saw another movie called Laundromat. Then I saw one more. There were three of them. I think I'm done with movies this week with these three that I've seen. I enjoyed plenty of Salah meat and rice. I attended an introduction ceremony yesterday. It was so cool. So yeah, what else did I do this weekend? I slept on Friday and on Saturday. Couldn't sleep yesterday because of the event that I attended. So yeah, tell me all about yours. 0809-526-7102.
4: All the person that messaging me, I thank all of you so much.
0: I appreciate you very, very much, and I cannot wait to read from you. It is Monday, the 1st of June, 2026. Coming up on History Lessons, a new word was added to the dictionary on this day, and it's all thanks to a famous rapper. And also, the biggest pop song of 2015 was released on this day. We're going to tell you what song it was and all the juicy details plus airtime to be won. Plus, from the news desk, yeah, the president is finally taking action on the Oyo kidnapping situation.
5: Oh God, why do you brought me to this Nigeria? What is my sin?
0: And even though we already knew, yeah, officially, Peter Obi has announced Kwankwaso as his running mate for 2027. We're going to be unpacking all of that in the 8 o'clock hour during the Atlas. But for right now, let's start with what everybody loves after a long weekend, and that is the weekend recap.
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0: That's it. All the gist I probably missed from over the weekend is coming your way right now. First of all, congratulations to the PSG fans. I hope you're happy.

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1: Know what I'm saying? Outside is back to what it was, you know what I'm saying? Atlanta, tell you about my run, you know what I'm saying? Ask Pluto Bank of 21, you know what I'm saying?

Chelsea fans are not going to like this one, but Tiwa Savage is out there at the at the stadium. I don't know, what do they call the Arsenal Stadium? Like, there's a name for it, yeah? I don't know what it is, because, you know, I'm not into those kind of things. But she's there in London celebrating Arsenal in their jersey, looking all hot, and everybody taking pictures with her. She's at the parade, that parade that he had, yeah, to celebrate the Premier League. Oh, well, Tiwa Savage was there. In fact, 35 minutes ago, she's still posting.

0: That's our motto. In fact, that's all the motivation you need for today. Alhamdulillah, praise be to God, no matter your condition. Oof, no harder motivation than that. And it looks like it's bros before anything else for Black Bones and Ashaka. Remember when Black Bones went to the Pillars live stream talking about how he gave Ashaka exposure and blah, blah, blah. And people thought, oh my God, Ashaka is going to clap back. It's going to get nasty and all that. Well, no, they were spotted. Black Bones and Ashaka were spotted in the nightclub yesterday, vibing and chilling. So you know that sometimes it's all love, man. It's all promotion most of the time. Now, we did take them personally with the fans, and sometimes it doesn't concern us. It is 6:51 across Nigeria, 6:51 on the clock. If you have to be outside by 8 o'clock, let's start getting ready right now. Let's go, let's go, let's go, let's go, let's go. I know the weekend was so enjoyable. You don't want to get out of bed, but you have to because the work must go on.
1: We don't be active like this, too.
0: We're active, bring deal. It's a Good Morning Nigeria show with your breakfast, babe. Ade from Sabungeri said he had the best weekend. I'm a Chelsea fan, so seeing Arsenal losing the game was the best feeling ever. Also, when hanging out with a few friends and I saw a movie titled Normal. Was Normal good? Well, once again, Chelsea fans that did not win UEFA, did not win Premier League, did not even come close. They're always the ones taunting Arsenal for not winning, but they got close. And that's the most important thing. But again, thank you for dropping by. I really appreciate you.

0: Let's see if we can squeeze in more stuff from the weekend. 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Click on the news story segment and you see all of the stories that we're tracking for you at this time. Bashir El-Rufai also trended during the weekend. The son of former Kaduna State Governor Nasir El-Rufai, his dad is in prison. No, not in prison. Dad is in detention. He's talking about how he has divorced his wife after 5 years. He has no time from Gen Z. Wahala was why he did it. He said he's set to marry another woman, blah blah blah blah blah. Halima had hinted at trouble earlier with a post about singer Chike. Now, political family, public breakup is causing a whole lot of grass boost online. People didn't expect him to be speaking out that much about it. Even talk about how the girl was the first person to reach out to him, proposed to him, and blah blah blah.
1: Can't believe this. This is like a shock. Wow.
0: I'm like, what I want to concern us. You agree, Abi? You know, agree. You too, you agree. Yeah. So, which issue you found her hot as well? Veteran actor Francis Duru and his wife marked their 23 years together. Francis called millennials will know who this one. Gen Z, if you know, no. But it was a big actor back in Hollywood back in the day. So yeah. And in Ghana, the Parliament has approved the Human Sexual Rights and Family Values Bill 2025. What this does is that it criminalizes LGBTQ activity. So if you do anything like LGBTQ in Ghana, you go to 3 years in prison.
2: No gatekeeping here. Just the vibes, the tea, and good company. Vibes with Miss Good Company, Sophie, on the Good Morning Nigeria Show.
0: Well, that's all about the weekend recap. Let's get you properly motivated. Let's get you in the mood, in the groove for the new work week. The way to get what you want is very clear. It's to be very clear. The way to get what you want is to be very clear about what you want and very confident about exactly what it is. This year, we say no to being tentative, no to being vague. Be confident, be clear. Go ahead and do it. State your intentions. I will sign up new customers this week. I'm going to make that call. I'm going to walk up to my boss for that and demand that promotion or that pay raise. That is a vibe we're on this brand new week, okay? The news is going to come your way in about 5 minutes. Keep it locked. It's Cool FM.
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1: We begin the news this morning where President Bola Tinubu has approved the recruitment of 1,000 forest guards in Oyo State and deployed a special security team to intensify efforts to rescue pupils and teachers abducted from three schools in Orire local government area. Now, the president's chief of staff, Femi Gbajabiamila, during a visit to the affected community, said the president is deeply concerned over the abductions and has directed security agencies to deploy all available resources to secure the release of the victims. Now, this comes as DSS has arrested five suspected arms couriers, including two Nigerian nationals linked to the November 2025 abduction of students and staff of St. Mary's Catholic School in Papiri, Niger State. The suspects were reportedly linked to the supply of weapons used in the attack. Away to politics now, where NDC's presidential candidate Peter Obi says President, Senator Rabiu Ponkoso will serve as his vice president if elected in 2027, describing him as a partner, not a spare tire. Meanwhile, FCT Minister Nyesom Wike says the River State Rainbow Coalition has not yet selected its governorship candidate for the 2027 elections. He says the coalition will jointly decide on a flag bearer and urge aspirants to continue mobilization and consultations. In security now, the IG of Police, Olatunji Disu, has cautioned content creators and members of the public against recording and circulating videos of police operations. He warned that such actions could undermine security operations and demoralize officers, stressing the need to balance accountability with operational realities. Elsewhere, the Nigeria Labour Congress has rejected the proposed 100,000 naira minimum wage being considered by governors, insisting that workers need as much as 1 million naira to cope with current economic conditions. Away from Nigeria, Iran says it will not accept any agreement with the United States unless its national rights are fully guaranteed. And in sports, Nigeria's Toby Amusa has won the women's 100 meters hurdles at the Diamond League in Morocco, clocking 12.28 seconds to claim her first Diamond League victory of the 2026 season. That's the news this morning. I am Sandra Kura.

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1: Well, fresh news bulletin coming your way at 11 a.m., another one at 2:30, then one at 4 p.m., and of course at 5 p.m. In case you missed Detox a whole lot, you missed Mr. Mega a whole lot of other weekend, they're back on radio today. They went to do Salah Yao, but they're back today. 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
1: Now, we know that Asake trends all the damn time. I mean, it's big like that, especially nowadays. But he trended for a different reason over the weekend. You know that his song, Premier League is no UEFA, small money, my engine bigger, Goni. That's a line that every other person was using to taunt Arsenal fans yesterday. I'm like, ah, Asake, you do this one. What's going on? It's a Good Morning Nigeria show on 96.9 Cool FM, your number one hit music station. Happy new month. Welcome to the month of June. It is yours truly, S-O-P-H-I-E, kick-starting the first Monday of the month with you, the first day of the month with you, the first day of a brand new work week with you. Oh my God!
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1: Now let's do history lessons, shall we? 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Now let's see. It's the 1st of June. A couple of things went down. Started with 1999 when Dido, or should I say Dido, released her debut album No Angel in America. Now the album originally saw a modest debut. It was just there, didn't do much, but it exploded into a massive commercial success globally at the end of the year 2000 after Eminem samples her song Thank You. Remember that song? That's what I'm talking about. So yeah, that happened when Eminem sampled the song on his hit song Stan. Yeah, wow. It became one of the best-selling albums of 2001 worldwide and won the British Album of the Year at the Brit Awards in 2002. It meant that the album had always been good. People just didn't care so much about Dido until Eminem said, I think y'all should care, and then they did. On this day in 2016, Ed Sheeran was revealed as the most played pop act in the UK in the whole of 2015. The singer topped the Music Royalty Body Performance Chart, which is based on TV and radio airplay, adverts and plays in venues like pubs and in clubs.
4: Worldwide, is that some accolade?
1: Mark Ronson's Uptown Funk You Up was the most played song of the year, ahead of Ellie Goulding's Love Me Like You Do, La La Love Me Like You Do. Man, 2015-16 was a year. There was a year of pop hits. Damn. And of course, James Bay, Hold Back the River, Let Me Give Hold Back the River. Do you remember that song? Yeah. So Ed Sheeran beat them, but those other three songs were like equally big in 2016. Let's go to 2017, when thanks to the song by Eminem, the word Stan is added to the Oxford American Dictionary, defined as an overzealous or obsessive fan of a particular celebrity. But then that wouldn't be the first time an artist's lingo has made the dictionary. Kanye West, Cray, when you say Cray, someone is crazy, made it to the dictionary. Drake's YOLO, You Only Live Once, made it to the dictionary. Beyonce's Bootylicious were also previously added to the dictionary.
5: Much respect.
1: Yeah, so Stan was added on this day in 2017. In 2019, Tyler, the creator's offbeat album called Ego, debuted at number one in the US, beating the far more traditional and trendy Father of Assad album by DJ Khaled, the heavy favorite. And Ego also went on to win the Grammy Award for the best rap album that year. That stuff shocked everybody.
5: I can't believe this. This is like a shock. Wow.
1: Because Father of Assad was a dope album. It was fire. Plus, it had like many big collaborations on there. But yeah, on this day in 2025, Paris Saint-Germain football club fans caused chaos across France following the club's victory in the Champions League. Two people died, 201 people were injured, and four stars were looted. And this in PSG won yesterday. I hope that you guys have not forgotten what it was like last year when you guys won. Now, courtesy of Dipsy Brown International, one question only: what word was added to the dictionary on this day in history? All thanks to Eminem. Send your answer in WhatsApp. I'm going to announce my winner shortly. Stay locked. It's cool.
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0: Well, 3 years ago, he dropped his very first EP, the Boy Spice EP, and 3 years after, we have his second one, the Red Pill EP, dropped on Friday, and this is one of the songs off of it. Heavenly Race is Boy Spice alongside Ajabo Hustlers. Yeah, pride, no day for Heavenly Race. Change your ways, oh. You're acting all evil, evil. I want to go to heaven. They play my fans. They play my what? They play my fans. It is 7:25. What's going on? How are you doing? I hope June is looking up for you. I hope the day is looking good already. I hope the week is off to a great start. I hope you've not finished your entire salary from over the weekend, over the Salah holidays, because if you have, if you have, it's gonna do you like you want to die, my dear, but you're not gonna die. You're gonna be all right, okay? June the 1st, whose birthday is it today? Let's find out. We're celebrating our very own Adiza Aliyu, aka Adiza Gabon. You know her, Nigerian professional actress and filmmaker. She's very big here in the north. She's done lots of Hausa wood, Kannywood, yes, Kannywood, an English movie. She serves as an ambassador for one of the big brands in Nigeria. She was named the best actress at the 2013 Best of Nollywood Award. She's also won the second Kannywood Awards in the year 2014. She's big like that. Happy birthday to her. If you were born on this day as well, well, our love and prayers are with you on your birthday and in the days ahead. Who else? Alaba Jonathan, Nigerian football player. He's a member of the Nigeria's national team. He's played at least once for the team. He represented Nigeria as a third goalkeeper. She represented Nigeria as a third goalkeeper at the 2011 FIFA Women's World Cup in Germany. She also participated in the Under 20 World Cup for Nigeria, Under 20. So, yeah.
1: Respect, much respect. Respect.
0: We celebrate Morgan Freeman.
2: Whoa, wow. Is that some accolade?
3: Accolade.
0: Brother Man has always been, what can I say, has always been elderly. I don't want to say it's always been old, but yeah. Is 89 today, American actor, director, narrator. He has that deep, distinctive voice and gray hair. He's been in a couple of movies throughout his career, spanning over five decades, nearly six decades now. You know him from Bruce Almighty. That was where he played God. You know him from Hitman's Wife's Bodyguard and a couple of other movies like that. Yeah, Thomas Stanley Holland may not sound familiar, but Tom Holland does sound familiar, right? Tom Holland is the guy in Spider-Man, is the guy in Uncharted, is the guy dating or even engaged to, what's this pretty girl? Name right now. Oh my, I kind of forget her name. If you know who I'm talking about, this black actress that's so pretty. They were in a movie together. Oh, damn, it just went. This woman, did you watch Hunger Games? If you did, you know who Primrose Everdeen in Hunger Games is. Yeah, she's big, she's one of the highest grossing. She's one of the highest paid actresses at one point in time. Her name is Willow Shields. Well, it's her birthday today. Happy birthday, girly. She earned nominations for a Young Hollywood Award and an MTV Award for her performance in Hunger Games. Sarah Wayne Callis. Where can you know her from? You good? Good. Good. It's coming. Prison Break. She was Sarah Tancredi. Is her name Sarah? Yeah, the president's daughter. Or the governor's daughter, yeah, the one that dated the prison break guy himself. Oh, damn, my brain is on a holiday this morning. I don't know what's going on. The one that dated Michael Scofield himself, yeah, that's her. She was also in The Walking Dead. She was in Colony, Robin Perry. It's her birthday today. We also have, let me see, Zazie Olivia.

0: Even in Naija, that hot pounded yam and soup can wait because a penalty is about to be taken. 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
1: Yes, so this is Jolly Johnny on the streets. 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
3: On 969. Good morning. Welcome to that part of the day where we break down things in Nigeria. We're going into the headlines right now. You've heard them yourself. Well, feel free to tell us what you think as we analyze them live on the radio. Welcome to Atlas on the Good Morning Nigeria show with yours truly, SOPHIE. And I'm not alone. Chief Adeola is with me. Good morning, Chief. How are you doing?
10: Good morning, Sophie.
3: Hope you had a good weekend.
10: Thank you.
3: All right, then. Let's begin from here. Of course, President Bola Tinubu on Sunday approved the recruitment of 1,000 forest guards in Oyo State. He also directed a specialized security unit with advanced rescue capabilities to intensify efforts to free the abducted pupils and teachers from the three schools in Oriri local government area. This is as the Nigerian Union of Teachers declared an indefinite strike in Oyo State and announced plans for nationwide solidarity rallies to press the government for the rescue of the kidnapped pupils and teachers. According to a statement signed on Sunday by the Special Advisor to the President on Information and Strategy, Bayo Onanuga, a high-powered federal government delegation conveyed the presidential directives to community leaders and lawmakers during a visit to some communities. The delegation also informed leaders that their request for the establishment of a military base in the area had been transmitted to the President for consideration and approval. The development comes 16 days after gunmen struck communities in the area and took dozens of school children and their teachers captive. The delegation was led by the President's Chief of Staff, Femi Gbajabiamila, and included the National Security Advisor, Malam Nuhu Ribadu, Inspector General of Police, Sunji Disu, Defense Minister, General Christopher Musa, Special Advisor to the President on Media and Public Communication, Sunday Dari Onanuga said. Addressing residents, Gbajabiamila said the president's decision to dispatch the nation's top security leadership to the affected communities reflected his determination to deploy every available resource to the victims to secure the victims' release. Meanwhile, they remember that the abductions occurred on May 15th when armed men attacked three schools: Community Grammar School, Baptist Nursery and Primary School, and the Yawota Community College. During the attack, a mathematics teacher, Michael Oyedokun, was beheaded. A motorcyclist was also killed, and a security personnel died after running into improvised explosive devices planted by the abductors during early rescue attempts. The communities sit on the fringes of a forested belt that the abductors have exploited for cover since the attack. Meanwhile, the National Security Advisor said no stone will be left unturned. The moment the story broke that the president has sent the, not like send the guard, because they're going to have to be recruited before they begin the job. So the headlines simply said they've sent the guards there, but the president had only just approved the recruitment of the 1,000 Fresh Guard in Oyo State.

0: We're not sure when the recruitment will take place, how fast it would be, but Nigerians already have a thing or two to say as NUT has begun directed its people to begin their strike. Chief, what's your thought on this one?
1: Well, Sophie, before I say anything, I think our thoughts and prayers go to the children who are victims of this dastard act in Oyo, in Borno State. We know some of them there, and some of those who are adopted children that were adopted on Sunday worship some months back in Kaduna too. We pray those children and the parents and those who are taken along with them will come back in good health and whatever views. Why I said this, what we need to look at, Sophie, is that this government or Nigerian government seems not to be acting smartly or in a desired manner to this insecurity issue. We have had several of these incidences, and the response has been, you can predict the response is the same. You talk of recruiting 1,000 forest guards. When? How? And how would that help the situation at hand? That is the question. You know, the process is going to take to get that done. And what will require, it goes beyond the issue of this reactive response to issues of this nature. You see, I think what we required is a proactive security measures that will ensure that people are safe in their community, particularly schools. And we have seen that we are not working towards that. How do we work towards a safe community? One, Sophie, is by ensuring that we have the ungoverned space are adequately managed security wise. If you look at the village, Yoriri and Water, the other Yewater, I don't know what they call it, where this thing happened. When you see the picture or the clip of the community, you see that it's an isolated community without police post, without that. What happened in the world when we had the issue in Kwara and Niger States, where you have isolated communities that these people are targeting. If you look at the Rurian water, I don't know what they call it, it's very isolated. And so how do we, even though if you get these children out now, how do you prevent future occurrence? That should be the question. And one of the way we can do is when those space, at least when these 12 men, they say, who came to the community, came with guns. If you have about 20 men in the community who have guns of equal capacity with the one they carried, I think they will give these guys some fight before they can go away. And they won't be able to go with the number they went with, you understand me? But when you enter a community and then nobody is armed, and even if there's two or three men that have arms, they take control of that community. And that was exactly what has been happening. So why don't we allow arms to be available at the community level? If you cannot do it, giving it to the people like we have suggested over time, why don't you fast track the creation of state police and then ensure that these state police are created on time, and then people can now, who have arms, can now be available at the community level? Except we do this, this guy will continue to walk into our communities, pick whomever they want to pick, and go. And nothing happened. And we can see that the pattern in which those who carry out the acts in these two communities in Oyo State, the way it happened, it's a signature of the Boko Haram people. They are the one who slaughter people. They are the one who use IED. And we can see that what they're asking for is the same asking for ransom. asking for, that they don't want to talk with the government. They don't want to talk with the community. They don't want to talk with the government because they know the government have the
0: pulse, resources,
1: the pulse to make available. So these are issues until we are, you know, create an environment where we can deploy arms at the local level, either through state police or then deployment of technology too. If you deploy technology, you can trace where these guys are. You can map it out. You can actually be working with something that will help you, but not putting boots on the ground, like recruiting people that have no technical skill, that have no arms, and then you ask them to, how does that solve the issue at hand? I think it's not a creative approach to solving the problem we have at hand.
0: But then, okay, so you're saying that you don't see how the forest guards recruitment, if and when they do, would help?
1: No, I don't know, Sophie. I think the president just wants to talk so that they won't say he didn't talk. And even he's talking late. You know, look at the time it's happened. Look at when they are responding. Look at when the National Security Advisor, he went yesterday.
0: Yeah.
1: And so you can see that these children have been in the hands of these adopters for almost 2 weeks now.
0: Yeah. See the way they bend those children, tie them with stone.
1: Yes.
0: God, please.
1: Look at what is happening, and then we are just reacting as if nothing has happened. So I think, in my view, Sophie, our government has seemed to have lost initiative on how to manage this insecurity, and nobody is helping them because the sincerity of containing this insecurity is not there. Even on the part, we appreciate the security men that are in the bush fighting, particularly the armed forces, the member of the Nigerian Armed Forces, for what they are doing over time. But I think it goes beyond. I asked the commissioner of police in Kano the question of recent. You know, there's a new nomenclature now on instead of this SAR. Sir, they now have this crime, they say crime control, this they are now asking, because we went around the facilities, I wanted to see technology that will be used, not putting boots on the ground and just chasing people because they say there's an attack somewhere. But since, and I was told that, like Kano, for example, there was an investment made by Ganduje on that, you can say, as far as Fagore and what have you. And then why are we not deploying these things? That was how the technology that were deployed to monitor Abuja, monitor Port Harcourt and Kano were left to be looted by some people. And we borrowed the money from China to invest in those technology that were not used, that were vandalized and stolen away. You know, understand me? And how do we how are we sure that the investment made by Ganduje in ensuring that we have more security, that we can technologically monitor what is happening and then act strategically and tactically when it comes to containing security is deployed, that somebody will not wake up tomorrow and go and steal everything that is there, and when you go there, everything is empty. So these are the issues we face. Until we deploy technology, until we deploy the sincerity of purpose on the part of everybody, until those in leadership acknowledge that this problem is their problem, because for now, I think they have externalized the problem. It is they are saved, the rich, those who are beneficiary of the government, beneficiary of power, are safe where they are. Their children are safe.
0: Are they safe though?
1: Why the ordinary people are left alone to bear the brunt of what is happening?
0: All right. Maybe they're safe, or maybe only safe for now. Who knows? Because at some point people thought this kidnapping thing is only limited to forests and bushes. Well, in Katsina State, retired Major General Rabi Abubakar and his wife were abducted while traveling from Matazu local government area. It's a sad situation, but and our hearts are with them. We hope that they get rescued very, very soon. But the incident has drawn national attention, as you would have expected, not just because of the identity of the victim, but because it challenges that assumption that it only happens in the forest. It challenges the assumption of vulnerability, because if a retired senior military officer can be kidnapped on a public road, then ordinary citizens are left with even more difficult questions about their own safety. End of story. And it also reflects how adaptable, how widespread kidnapping networks have now become, operating across a different terrain, targeting victims based on opportunity rather than by location alone. Because I'm guessing they did not just, it wasn't an accidental kidnap yesterday. It was most likely a deliberate pickup.
1: Yeah, it also, it seems a targeted one.
0: So, yeah.
1: And sorry, I don't know if you have...
0: Yes, please go ahead.
1: You see, Sophie, you see the recent data released by the US on the bandits we have, they put the figure at about 10,000 well-armed in

0: culpable of wrongdoing would continue to face disciplinary action in accordance with established laws and professional standards. Chief Nigerians, of course, have reacted to this one, especially on social media, saying in some part of the world, one of the ways of upgrading even the police force is to have them wear cameras by themselves without having the public record them. If the police is not afraid of wrongdoing and everything, why are they against recording? And how do we determine what is indiscriminate recording? How do we balance these things? These are the issues, Chief.
1: Well, Sophie, I think if you look at globally, one trend that anybody cannot stop is the influence of social media, of technology, you know. And globally, we have seen incidences happening, and people are even streaming it live.
0: Live, yeah.
1: You know, if it's a good one, you see where the police acted in good conduct, people will appraise them for that. Where they acted, like in some cases in our own climb here, you condemn them. So I think this is what the IG cannot stop. But I think if we need to give it to the Nigerian police, the caliber, the quality of men in uniform in the police today are very high in terms of education and what have you. It's no longer the police of the past. What I see that is still lacking in the police is the deployment of technology in aiding their operations. And then it makes some of them, when in the course of carrying some operation, to act in an analog manner. And how do you act in analog policing? You carry gun, you display it, you show might, you show brutes, and what have you. This is what you do in analog environment. But where you deploy technology is adequately deployed. You monitor a scene, you monitor an area of crime, you can pinpoint the where the suspect is, you can strategically and tactically deploy your men, and then without noise quietly go there. And also your officers are also wearing camera to ensure that they record the operation, and then you can, after the operation, you cannot go back to your office or your control center, analyze those clips and see how you can improve next time and what have you, and use this at a learning and teaching instructional material for the police. But what we have now is still, I think the armed forces, the police is not well equipped in terms of with technology that is required to scale up their operations. And that is why they're acting the way they're acting. And at the same time also, with the people have the technology in their hand, the smartphones are there, that when there's an operation going on, you can't stop anybody from videoing anything. You can't. And they have right to also video it, because the incident could be of interest to other people.
0: That boy, the way the operation,
1: so I think what the IG need to
0: do, it was not a recording that made this stuff go public. That boy will have,
1: like what happened in Delta,
0: yes,
1: the recent one.
0: Yes.
1: So if what the IG need to do, rather than coming to the public domain in making his so the kind of submission he made, is to see how he can use this criticism or this the scale up in videoing their operations to also help deploy, put technology in the hand of your men, equip the Nigerian police, and then give them, let them be able to have mastery of what is happening around them through effective usage of technology. And that is where it can help even the IG to achieve the successes he desires, you understand me? But as long as you see, do it the way it was, it used to be done, you continue to have the same results. The way the policing is being done in this country is far, far, far below the international standard. It's still being done with in an analog manner. Approach is analog in nature. The operation, the men are continue to conduct themselves, showing brutes, showing might, showing open capability, rather than high-tech approach to policing. I think this is what the IG should be of interest to the IG. And then those in the National Assembly who could help increase the budget of the police. So the

0: acquire technology that will help them in scaling up their operation, that will also even reduce the casualty they are having among their officers. Because by the time you have technology that is deployed, you can know the caliber of guns that are in the hand of those you are engaging, and then it will help you to take them up. But when you don't know, and then you just go there, you can be caught on our way. And this is what is happening. We're having high casualty among our officers of recent, you know.
1: Mm. All right, then let's see what we have on WhatsApp, 0809-526-7102. If you haven't saved that number yet, we hope you take a minute right now to get it done. Because trust me, it's best when you just have, you can just type us our Cool FM WhatsApp and just send in your contribution. Another knee-jerk approach by the government in solving this menace called insecurity, a reactive and haphazard move by the president. This move is obviously a reaction to public criticism after the Oyo School abductions. Unfortunately, it's not a long-term proactive strategy and feels like political damage control rather than a proper systemic reform. After 2 weeks, a belated response. How much longer are the fragile little children left to stay on? It is time to declare security emergencies. This is not about visiting families and communities. We're saying that the government should have made a robust security architectural plan to fight this menace. Thank you, Enoch. Sunny Freeman says, as regards to Nigerian police, they should be aided with body cameras. that won't go long gone before you reach Nigeria, but, you know, admire your optimism. Thank you very much. We have another story you're going to take a look at this morning. As you know, preparations are underway for the 2027 elections on the part of the politicians, that is. Now, and interesting developments every now and again. The presidential candidate of the African Democratic Congress, Atiku Abubakar, has slammed the Minister of Federal Capital Territory years on week over his recent remark that he will not get 10% of votes in the next year's general elections in Rivers State. The former Rivers State governor stated that Atiku and the ADC will not secure up to 10% of the total votes cast in 2027. Wike stated this at a luncheon on Saturday in honor of candidates of the Rainbow Coalition for the 2027 elections in the state. According to him, no other candidate of any other party would win the governorship election in the 2027 contest except the candidate to be agreed upon by his Rainbow Coalition. Reacting in a statement released on Monday by Senior Special Assistant on Public Communication, Frank Scheibel, the former vice president said that electorate in the River State is intelligent enough to decide the outcome of elections in the state. It stated that no individual, regardless of influence or access to federal power, can dictate how an entire state will vote. Atiku said that the minister's comments only exposed a growing panic within the Tinubu camp for the emergence of a formidable opposition coalition under the ADC. He added that it was both amusing and disturbing that Wike now speaks as though River State voters are his personal property to be allocated at will. According to him, Nigerians are more concerned about the soaring cost of living, worsening insecurity and economic hardship than the political predictions of a minister who appears to have abandoned governance for perpetual electioneering. Chief, what say you?
0: Yeah, I think the article should also add, Nigeria are also concerned about the kind of primaries that produce some of these candidates of all the parties. Not only are we concerned about the living standard, mm-hmm. because it's terrible, you know, mm-hmm. and then we are also concerned about the primaries in all the political parties. We thought APC was worst. We saw another dimension to it, where people sit in their palace and decide who becomes who, and then becomes a candidate for which the people have to vote for, you know. You can see the kind of the atmosphere that produces candidates by all these political parties. And then you ask yourself, in an ideal climate, is this how it's done? No. What are the issues? Because these candidates are not talking about issues. And Wike is coming out now with another drama that the man will not get 10% in Rivers. And then, you know, if you are going to, with what Wike has been doing in Rivers, if he talks, you take him seriously. Because he says, he told him, he used to call himself talk and do. Mm. you know. And when he talks, you see him doing it. So I think it should be of concern to Nigerians. If a man wicked has become a prophet, that we now can predict how many much votes an aspirant will get and not, and then it comes to pass. Let's wait and see that it comes to pass or not. But the issue is that the Nigerians have lost interest. I keep on saying this. And any forum where I have opportunity to talk to people, I used to remind them, Nigerians have lost interest in this democracy. Why did they lose interest? Not because they don't like democracy. Not that they don't prefer it to military rule. They do. But the issue is that the benefits of statehood, of the democracy, has not been extended to them from 1999 to date. If you look at the life of an average Nigerian from 1999 to date, it has been worse off. And then, what are the hope that things will get better? That is the question. And that is what we expect these politicians to be cracking their brain and then telling us, assuring us that these are the way we are going to do it differently. Nobody cares who rule Nigeria now. Because we are all granted that we believe some of the policies are good. But like we said earlier, if you measure these policies as how it affects the ordinary Nigerian, it is still in the negative. So these politicians should tell us, people like Wiki, people like Atiku, should engage us with what they have. What is their alternative plans? This guy was talking of getting taking us to 10,000 megawatts. Okay, but we want to see the strategy. How do not just giving us a figure? No, we desire it to be 10,000 or more than that. Looking at our population, but what are the strategies? That is what people cannot look at and say, okay, this man is serious with what he's saying. With all the obsolete equipment we have, the transmission equipment, distribution equipment, and people still buy meters, still buy all those things, and then you're telling us it's going to be 10,000 megawatts. In what way? How is it going to happen? So these are things Nigeria want to see. Nigeria want to interrogate the ideas and the visions of those who want to govern them. But nobody is giving them that opportunity. These politicians are not offering anything different. From the state to everything, this one will come that security has worsened. I was looking to one of the aspirants in Kano, governorship aspirant, that insecurity has worsened under ABBA. Then, what are his own strategy? If it has worsened, this is what I intend to do. Because it has worsened, I will do it like this. This is why you aspire, isn't it? And then Nigerian people can now see either your vision will take them higher and then be able to think on whom to vote for. But people just talk without backing it up with thinking that people can act upon, you know. So until our politicians scale up their argument from triviality, from telling us somebody will not get 10%, from telling us that Nigerians are policies, Nigeria are hungry, we're all hungry. And then who took us to this level of hunger? All of them. Including Atiku himself.
1: All right. Good morning, Sophia and Chief. On the Urure kidnapping, deployment of forest guard is long overdue. All forests should be adequately mapped, and we should take full control by deploying adequate, well-armed forest guards to first carry out a complete shakedown operation of the forest and afterwards maintain full control. Isolated communities should have a police post and NCDC post to provide 24-hours protection. I came from Jabba. Good morning. It's really disheartening seeing those little innocent children go through the trauma only name because they're from a particular country. A teacher that had brothers, sisters, who's also someone's father and a breadwinner, a head was removed all because he's from a particular country while performing his legitimate duty. Last, Nigeria will be okay. Shakimi for Fidelis Yalaga.
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1: Okay. Almost time to wrap it all up on Atlas this morning. We're going to have another edition of this interesting breakdown of news stories on Friday. So catch it then in case you like what you hear. And Chief is still here with me in the studio. My name is Sophie. This is the Good Morning Nigeria Show 96.9. Chief, before we go away, I just want to give in like 2 seconds. Let's talk about the news story that we found concerning the Nigerian Governors Forum to the President. The Nigerian Governors Forum has asked the President to consider increasing the national minimum wage from 70,000 to 100,000. This was done by the Chairman of the NGF and Kwara State Governor, Abdullahi Razak, who made the call on Friday night during a meeting between Tinubu and State Governors at the President's residence in Lagos. What do you make of it, Chief?
0: Well, Sophie, I think it is repugnant to what we are saying. So we need to scale up governance to scientific governance. You can't wake up overnight and believe you are dashing people money. You are giving them 70,000 now. So because of people are crying that they are suffering, you increase to 100,000. What is the criterion for this? What is the measurable indices you have used for this? I think in a civilized setup, you have a commission who wages and salary and wages commission who will do the research, look at the cost of living, look at the existence of minimum wage, national minimum wage, look at what is required to live well under a Nigerian economy, and then the National Minimum Wage Commission will now recommend to the government and they act on that. It's not that the workers are not destitute, that you wake up and believe that because they are shouting now, say that things are not markets, things are not right, you now just they should increase to 100,000 so that they can clap for you. And you know, these are not how governance is done all over the world. Governance is a science that people who are privileged to preside over people key themselves into, bring experts who will help provide information that will help them in delivery of governance, good governance. So I think it's an overdue. We don't need the governor of Kwara to remind anybody. Everybody know that the cost of living in Nigeria is so high, and then looking at the purchasing power of most Nigerian workers, most Nigerian workers are living from hand to mouth. That is the reality. That's why there's no saving any longer. I was going through a data this morning before I entered the studio that look, even personal loan, people now live on loans. Banks are now giving personal loans to individuals, and this last month alone, about 1.59 trillion was given out by banks as personal loans, which implies that the salary cannot take them home, and that is why people have to go borrowing before they can meet their living expenses. So the government should have allowed the National Minimum Wage Commission to do the needful
1: its job. All and right, increase thank you very the wages of Nigeria. It's a wrap on Atlas. Sport Express next.
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Right, of course, I can't on the show this wonderful morning. Let's say that the poor honor Chu has won the goal of the season award in Turkey as Amosan smashes a meter record in a bat, and UEFA award Ada Gula as a revelation over the season, and Osimhen has dismissed Galatasaray exit even as Argentina land in Amiens.

And of course, Akano, good morning. Welcome to the show, Sport Express on the Good Morning Nigerian Show with Sophie. Of course, today being the 1st of June. Happy new month to you. And welcome to the show. Well, let's get things up and running. And of course, the name is MVP, the People's Champion. And starting things off in the world of athletics, let's tell you that world record holder Toby Loba Amuson has claimed her first Diamond League victory of the season on Sunday and also broke her own meeting record in the women's 100-meter hurdles after storming to victory in a time of 12.28 seconds at the Rabat Diamond League. And Amuson's winning time equaled her season's best of 12.28 seconds, which she set at the Xiamen Diamond League last week and marked another encouraging performance as she continues to build momentum this season. And having finished second in Xiamen, the Nigerian went one better in Rabat, crossing the line ahead of Devin Charlton, who was second in 12.40 seconds, and Nadine Visser, who finished third in 12.47 seconds. Her open Diamond League race of the season 2 weeks ago, so her place third. Still taking a test this morning, let's say that Nigerian high jumper and national record holder Temi Tokpe Adesina has booked her place at the NCAA, that's National Collegiate Athletics Association Outdoor Championship schedule for June 10th to 13th in Eugene, Oregon. Adesina toppled the women's high jumper standings at the NCAA West preliminary round on Saturday at John McDonald Field, clearing 1.87 meter alongside her Texas Tech teammate Evelyn Laville. The Nigerian, who was one of her only two jumpers in the field to clear all her height without a miss, finished first overall, while Laville placed fourth, and she's heading to her third consecutive NCAA Outdoor Championship and will be hoping to claim the outdoor title that has eluded her since arriving in the collegiate ranks. And in fencing this morning, let's say that Nigeria's fencers are bracing for a formidable challenge at the 2026 African Senior Fencing Championship coming up in Abidjan, Ivory Coast, as they prepare to clash with some of the continent's finest talent from May 31st that actually began yesterday to June 6th. And in the men's Sabre event, the throw of a brow in Akosi, Phoenix Olen, as well as Olua Folayemi Akinsoyi will face off against the Prague 2024 Olympic silver medalist Ferjani Fes of Tunisia, as well as defending champion Ahmed Hashem of Egypt, in what promises to be one of the most competitive contests of the tournament. Leading Nigeria's charge is Akinyosoye, ranked 65th in the world and the country's best performer at the 2025 edition in Lagos. He will be joined by 18-year-old Inakosi, who's actually the nephew of former DG of NAFDAC, Dora Akunyili. And so far, he's ranked 106 globally, who is making his second appearance at the Senior Continental Championship. Olen, meanwhile, enters the fray as an unranked debutant, eager to make his mark and fly Nigeria's flag high when the competition begins on a Tuesday, that is June the 2nd. And away from fencing, let's touch down in the world of cricket this morning, as after almost 2 weeks of exhilarating cricket action in Lagos, the Middle Belt Tigers were crowned champions of the inaugural Nigeria Super League after defeating Southern Sharks by 6 runs in a thrilling final on Sunday at the Tafabalewa Square Oval in Lagos. The championship clash brought the curtain down on an exciting maiden edition of the Nigeria Super League, with 20 matches played, showcasing elite talent, fierce competition, and the continued growth of cricket in Nigeria, led by Yellow Greens wicket keeper Suleiman Runsewe. The Tigers won the toss and elected to bat, posting a competitive 104-105 in their allotted 10 overs, and Southern Sharks responded courageously and remained in contention throughout the chase as Isiele Odion Evangel led the effort with a determined 26 of 21 balls.

0: serving tennis.
1: What about tennis? This morning, let's tell you that four-time French Open champion Iga Swiatek exited Roland Garros on a Sunday as the top seed continued to feel at the start of the second week, while Alexander Zverev booked his spot in the quarterfinals, and the Polish third seed endured a miserable 25th birthday as she went down 7-5, 6-1 to Madrid Open winner Marta Kustiek. Since winning Roland Garros in her second appearance at the tournament in 2020, Swiatek had never gone more than 2 years without hoisting aloft the Coupe Suzanne Lenglet, but after Arina Sabalenka ended her bid to win a fourth consecutive French Open in the semi-finals last year, she has lost her unbeatable status on clay. Indeed, since last winning in Paris in 2024, Swiatek has only lifted 3 titles in the 2 subsequent seasons. Well, for Kustiek, let's tell you that reaching a first quarterfinal at Roland Garros was just the latest high mark in a fine clay court season, in which she claimed the 250 level event in Rouen, as well as a first WTA 1000 title in the Spanish capital, while Elena Vitolina next stands between her compatriot and the last four after she fought back to beat Swiss 11th seed Belinda Becic 4-6-6-4, 6-love. Well, some of the big actions are coming up later. Let's say that a four-time Grand Slam champion Arina Sabalenka and Naomi Osaka will go head-to-head in the first French Open Women's Night match in 3 years on Monday, as a host of men's players are in maiden major quarterfinal, and one by one, Sabalenka will likely face a stern test in her bid to win a maiden Roland Garros crown after suffering an agonizing loss to Coco Gauff in last year's final. And resurgent Osaka has powered into the French Open last 16 for the first time in her career, looking more at home than ever before on the Parisian clay. It will be only the fourth meeting all at the last 16 stage of tournament between two of the biggest stars in the sport, as Osaka edged their first encounter en route to the 2018 US Open title, and then they never met again until this year. Sabalenka saw her Japanese opponent in straight set in Indian Wells before fighting back down at set down to win at the Madrid Open. Right, a good one there, as it does make for an interesting matchup later when Sabalenka will have a go as against Naomi Osaka.
0: Up next, a splash of basketball.

0: right, in the world of basketball, the slam dunk spot. Let's tell you that the 2026 NBA Finals will tip off on Wednesday, June the 3rd, with games coming up across different stadiums. And in Game 1, we'll see the New York Knicks vs. San Antonio Spurs coming up on Wednesday. As Game 2, we'll see New York Knicks vs. San Antonio also on Friday the 5th, as well as Game 3 up to Game 7, where it will be wrapping up on Friday the 19th of June.
1: Now, a touch of football.

0: Walter, let's kick things over here from the age grade football tournament in the camp of the Nigeria under 17 girls, the Flamingos. As Nigeria under 17 team, national women, the Flamingos have progressed to the third and final round of the 2026 FIFA under 17 Women's World Cup qualifiers following a commanding two-legged display against Guinea. And after a dominant 5-0 victory in the first leg in Abidjan, the Flamingos completed the job in emphatic fashion with a 6-0 win in the return leg.
1: It's not possible.
0: Woo! That's what happened in Ekene on Sunday, sealing a comprehensive aggregate triumph. And back on home soil, the Flamingos showed no signs of easing off, putting up an even more clinical performance in front of Nigerian Oluwakemi Adegbuyi, opening the scoring in the 90th minute of that game as the Nigerian held up for a very, very commanding display there, and the pressure remained relentless. And Queen Joseph added to the goal scoring as well.
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Yes, sir. Welcome back to Sport Express this morning with MVP. Once again, happy new month to you. We can have a jam-packed action. They actually did culminate with the PSG winning the Champions League. Like always, you can be part of the show when you actually drop by on our WhatsApp portal 080-9526-7102. Well, still talking about football in the local scene, let's head straight to the camp of the Nigerian Women's Senior National Team. As Super Falcons players are expected to start arriving in camp in Ikenne, Ogun State, ahead of their upcoming pre-WAFCON doubleheader friendlies against Senegal. And on Sunday, the Nigerian Football Federation announced head coach Justin Madugu's 23 squad for the matches, which come after the 10-time African champions miss other windows to prepare for the 2026 WAFCON. And Madugu's list includes captain Rashid Tajibade, goalkeeper Chiamaka Nnadozie, as well as veteran forward Azizat Oshuola, and midfielder Ngozi Okobi Okiogene also retain her place in the squad after returning during the recent friendly against Cameroon following a 3-year absence, while forwards Francesca Odega and Gift Monday were also called up.

0: Well, Super Falcons goalkeeper Chiamaka Nnadozie endured his disappointment at Wembley as Brighton and Hove Albion women fell to a 4-0 defeat to Manchester City in the Women's FA Cup final on Sunday. Nnadozie was one of Brighton's standout performers despite the heavy defeat, making 6 saves from the 10 shots she faced as Man City completed a historic domestic double in front of 43,917 spectators. The Nigerian international was called into action several times during a lively opening half as Brighton threatened through Frank Kirby, Kiko Seke, as well as Maisie Simons, but failed to convert their chances, and City eventually broke the deadlock in the 38th minute when Jamaican striker Khadija Shaw headed home before skipper Alex Greenwood doubled the advantage with a low free kick from 20 yards. And in Turkey this morning, let's tell you that Trabzonspor so far striker Paul Onuachu has won the Super League Goal of the Season award for the 2025-26 campaign with a stunning strike against Fatih Karagümrük coming up on the 27th of September 2025. And the Nigerian forward spectacular bicycle kick in Trabzonspor 4-2 victory during the week 7 fixture and earned him the award of Besiktas ahead of Besiktas midfielder Okan Okugbulu and Fenerbahce forward Marco Asensio.
1: Hey, shut down. Ude Zuzu.
0: And in Sweden this morning, let's touch taps on one young man who is doing beats. Swedish club AIK Stockholm have announced that they have initiated negotiations for the sale of Nigeria rising star Zadok Yohana and eyeing a profit of over 130,000 Swedish kroner, about 12,000 euros after just over a year at the club. And then 18-year-old joined AIK last summer from Ikon Ala FC of Kaduna on a 4.5-year deal, and since breaking into the first team this season, registering 2 goals and 2 assists. And reports have linked the player with major summer move to top clubs in Europe, and the club have now confirmed it has begun the process of a potential sale. While Galatasaray striker Victor Osimhen has cleared the air over speculation surrounding his future at the Turkish Super League side Galatasaray, as Eric Chell suggested that the forward will miss Nigeria upcoming friends against Poland and Portugal due to a potential summer transfer. And Chell made the comment while explaining Osimhen's withdrawal from the squad ahead of the 2 matches friendly scheduled for this month. And in Chell's words, he said Osimhen was maybe trying to change clubs, but the Super Eagles media team has since clarified the coach remark. In a post on Instagram, the striker also dismissed the rumors, insisting that Chell's comments had been taken out of context. And of course, in Spain, Atletico Madrid are prepared to listen to offers for Nigerian forward Ademola Lookman just months after signing him from Atalanta in one of the winter's window most significant deals. And according to Fotospor report from Spain and Turkey, indicated the club could sanction his departure for around 60 million euros this summer. And for new boy Femi Aziz, as he has declared his ambition to reach the Premier League after marking his Super Eagles debut with 2 goals against Zimbabwe in Nigeria's 2-0 Unity Cup semi-final victory, a performance that actually made him the first Nigerian debutant to score twice for the senior team in 55 years, as the national team did go on to defend the title they won last year. And this time around, 3 goals over the Reggae Boys, with goals from Abdullah Yusuf as well as Terrell Murphy. Yes, Super Eagles head coach Eric Chell has lamented the absence of Galatasaray striker Victor Osimhen, Ademola Lookman and 4 other players ahead of this month's friendly matches against Portugal and Poland. And Chell revealed that Osimhen, Lookman, Alassane Youssouf, Samson Tijani, Ebenezer, Akin Samiro and newcomer Femi Aziz will not be part of the team matches after leading Nigeria to a second consecutive Unity Cup title in London on Saturday. And US-based midfielder Youssouf scored twice, while Terrell Murphy also got on the score sheet. But of course, ahead of the 2 friendlies, some big names will be out of that one.
2: My name is Fidelis Ilechukwu, coach of Enugu Rangers International.
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0: such a great season, is that maybe the cruelest way for it to end?
1: Yeah, it's very tough to accept when you are so consistent in the competition all the way to the final, and at the end you lose the trophy on penalty kick, so it's a difficult one.
0: In the game itself, there was a moment in extra time, the penalty shout on Noni Madueke, do you think that should have been a penalty?
1: I watch it back and it can easily be a penalty, especially we see the penalty that they give me in the competition this season. The referees made that decision, he made a different one on the penalty with Mosquera, and yeah, that's an important one.
0: You've obviously been in to talk to your players. What have you been saying to them?
1: That I'm so proud of them. I think the season that that we have under the circumstances that just internally we know what we've been through. They're giving us so much joy. It's just a privilege to manage this group of players, this team. I think the way they carry this badge and how much they put into it. We got a big one and we miss on the biggest one.
0: I'm sure it'll be really tough now, but how do you sort of look back at the rest of the season? Is this another season of progression and success? You've gone quarter-final, semi-final, final in the Champions League.
1: Yeah, I mean, we haven't done it for 22 years, so imagine. And it's the second time in our history that we've done it, so we need to recognize the season that we had. But at the moment, nobody is going to take the pain away from you.
2: All the voice of Arsenal coach Mikel Arteta says no one is going to take that pain of such a disappointed loss in the final. While the French capital laid out a red, white and blue carpet Sunday for Paris Saint-Germain players to mark their second straight Champions League title amid bitter recriminations after hundreds of people were arrested and dozens of police caught in a night of unrest, and tens of thousands of flag waving fans took to the street again to see the team parade from Paris Saint-Germain Charles de Gaulle Airport to the Chambre de Mar Plaza in the shadow of the Eiffel Tower, and the team flew back from Budapest where they beat English Premier League champions Arsenal on Saturday night 4-3 in a penalty shootout, and they also received by President Emmanuel Macron before returning to their Parc de Princes stadium for a final encounter with more than 40,000 fans, bringing to a close a day of festivities there. And in an event, there's still actually some hooliganism with some people, of course, reported to have

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1: Held accountable at all. They just want to do things and not be accountable for it. And such people do not like when you see if they've read your message or not. Yeah.
2: Why? Uh-huh. Why?
1: So
2: why?
1: Somebody said, this is it. I'm telling you, no joke. There are people who don't want to be held accountable. That's why they turn off red receipt on social media or on chat, right? I want to know if you agree. And what are some other chat behavior that you're judging people because of the way they chat? Do you want to be a part of this conversation? Why not? 0809-526-7102. Go on ahead. Don't ghost me. Don't air me. Because we're going to judge you based on that. Send me a WhatsApp message. Let's have fun, shall we?
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0: You know, the year is 2026, and Benson and Sars decided it's a great year to give us a joint project. The game needs us back outside. We had to take that song from that project, and Benson says working with Sars wasn't the easiest thing at all because that guy is stressing life, Sha. What are you talking about? What kind of stress are we talking about here? I'm thinking maybe we should do a behind the song on this back outside song on Friday. Fridays on the late morning show, we get into a particular song and find out there's an interesting story around it on behind the song. We have a couple of days to work on getting that song on a Friday. Let's see how that goes. 10:29. It's a Monday, wet Monday morning here in Kano. Are you listening to us here in Kano or around the world on www.thecoolfm.ng? I hope it's raining wherever you are, or better, at least you got some showers, because it's going to help keep the weather down. We want a calm Monday. Monday already comes with some stress, and so if the weather is nice, I have a feeling it's definitely going to be nice.
1: Okay.
0: Yeah.
1: Okay.
0: How's it going, K-City? You're checking out the Late Morning Show every weekday from 10 to 1 in the afternoon. I'm Detox. Thank you for tuning in. If somebody else is getting some stress on a Monday or even before now, and that man is none other than Davido.
2: I don't want peace. I want problems, always.
0: Man decided to speak up and accuse a celebrity, including himself, of being a little too quiet. There's a lot going on in the country and they're not saying anything.
3: Are you okay?
0: What's that about? And he decided to speak up against the insecurity in the country, making reference to adopted school children in Ibadan, in Oyo, and all of that stuff. Somebody say, I better keep your mouth quiet, Joe. With all this yeah pretense you are doing, and then later on you go and say hi and laugh about it in your City Boys WhatsApp group, and Davido didn't waste time at all. I said, what are you talking about? That's a lie.
2: Liar. You lie.
0: I do not belong to any City group WhatsApp, whatever. He says he's been friends with Shay Tinubu for some time now, and even at that he always tells him the truth. The man ended up that thing with saying, God punish your generation.
2: I don't want peace. I want problems, always.
0: Have you noticed that celebrities are not what they used to be anymore? Have you noticed? Back in the day, you could say whatever you want about these guys, and they just say, you know what, you're my fan. Without you, I am nothing. Not anymore. You give anyhow, you see anyhow. That's exactly how it goes. We're here for it. A conversation on this Monday morning. We're talking about people and how their behavior online might just have something to say about who they truly are.
4: Listen up, Dance, we're talking.
5: Oh, yeah. Let's talk about that.
0: Well, let's talk about you and why do you have your red receipt off on WhatsApp, wherever you do your chat business. Why is your red receipt off? What's going on there?
6: Some people too do.
0: Because now there's a word for people like that. Sneaky. If you're not hiding something, then your red receipt should be on. And there's a lot of other behavior on charts though. Maybe you don't chat with emojis. Why do you do that? I don't know. You only send voice notes. You don't care about typing. What does that even say about you? In the WhatsApp group, you don't even say anything. Does that say something about you? You only reply with one word. Is that you?
6: You are very wicked.
0: 0809-526-7102. Let's see what you come up with. Send me a message. And Stanley says, I am indeed hiding something. That's why my WhatsApp red receipt is. What are you hiding? I guess you're making this statement true. People who turn off red receipt on WhatsApp have got something to hide. There are sneaky people. Be a part of this conversation. Don't be left out. 0809-526-7102. Let's get back to the music. I've got Olivia Dean. She seems to say to fall in love is easy. Now you define billionaire.

0: Guy, my head, Oga landlord. Why you dey shake like ceiling fan? Eh? My village people don't come again, This one with your body hot so. You don't do test.
1: Yes, see result,
0: Oga landlord, no be your village people. Na malaria. You need Luta. Luta na better medicine. We dey knock down malaria. Oya see am. Take am.
1: Thank you, Oga Luta. I don't dey can't pay.
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1: We begin the news where members of the Take It Back movement on Monday staged a protest at Mokola roundabout in Ibadan, Oyo State, over the worsening security situation in the state and the continued captivity of abducted pupils and teachers in Orire local government area. The protesters, who converged on the busy junction of the state capital, called on the government and security agencies to intensify efforts to secure the release of the victims and address the rising cases of kidnapping across the state. And let's move to politics, where ADC's presidential candidate Atiku Abubakar has slammed FCT Minister Nyesom Wike over his recent remark that he will not get 10% of votes in next year's general elections in Rivers State. Reacting in a statement on Monday, the former vice president said, "No individual, regardless of influence or access to federal power, can dictate how an entire state will vote," adding that the electorate in Rivers is intelligent enough to decide the outcome of elections in their state. Now, in Bauchi State, Governor Bala Muhammad has denied reports by an ADC chieftain, Nuhu Sada, that he plans to defect from the Allied People's Movement, APM, to become former President Goodluck Jonathan's running mate in a faction of the PDP. And responding to Sada's post on Saturday, Muhammad said he is focused on contesting the Bauchi South Senatorial seat in 2027 on the platform of the APM. Meanwhile, the Federal High Court Abuja Division has fixed June 3rd for hearing in a suit filed by Nafiu Bala Gombe seeking to stop David Mark and others from parading themselves as leaders of the ADC. Former Minister of Foreign Affairs Yusuf Tuggar has faulted the outcome of the governorship primary election of the All Progressives Congress in Bauchi State. Speaking in a recent interview published by DT Hausa, Tuggar said he wanted a governorship primary election that would be free and fair, where everyone would accept the outcome of the exercise. On the foreign scene now, Bangladesh raised fuel prices on Monday, 6 weeks after the previous increase, as the government seeks to ease pressure on state finances affected by the conflict in the Middle East. That's news at this hour. I am Sandra Kora.
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6: 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I'm Detox. What a great hour to be listening in right now. If you're a Timaya fan, right now would be the worst time for you to tune away, because we're starting with him. It's a collaboration with DJ Obi called Patek. I got that World Cup anthem coming up in a bit. As a matter of fact, it's only 10 days to the FIFA World Cup. Stick around. More hits are coming.

0: Teddy Mac and Ike, Olamide Zion, 96.9, your number one hit music station. How's it going, KCT? 10 past 11 already. Are you loving your Monday? Well, stay right where you are. It only gets better right here on Cool FM. I'm Detox. Another big tune on the way, this time from 2024. It's Rude Boy. Oh, Vitamin D. Look at that. You already have Detox on the late morning show. Do you need more vitamins? I don't know. We're going to get into that song in a bit. But every Monday about this time, we talk about things going on at your workplace. And today, we are interested in finding out if you've ever been caught in a lie at your office. You said something, it wasn't true, and they caught you.
1: Liar.
0: That can be embarrassing, right? Like, you don't even know if everyone is ever going to believe you in this place. Every time you want to speak, they're just looking at you like bombastic side eye. Did you catch it? Was it like a small lie or was it something major though? Because if it's major, it gets as it be.
1: That's me now.
0: That's the footage of you trying to get out of that situation after getting caught in a lie. Think about it. Share that story with us right here on Cool FM. It's on WhatsApp 0809 526 7102. I hear you prefer Facebook. No, I

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0: Levitt 18 and Dua Lipa and the Baby on 96.9, you are number one hit music station. I'm Detox. How's your Monday going? You know I like to check on you every now and again. I hope it's going well. And by the way, if you would like to refer to Dua Lipa right now, you might want to call her Mrs. Dua Lipa or Mrs. Turner, however you want to call it. I don't know. Because over the weekend, Dua Lipa decided to go out there and get married. Can you imagine? Private event, didn't even invite me. That's not nice at all. You know, and I was thinking, by the way, before I play that Levitating song, I was thinking, when you think about Dua Lipa, what song comes to mind? I know she's been nominated 10 times for the Grammys. I know she's going to have to win 3 different Grammy Awards. That means she's got a whole lot of collection as far as hit songs are concerned. But when I thought about Dua Lipa, maybe it's just me, but Levitating was the one song that came to mind. Is that the same as you? Well, over the weekend she got married and she also said, guys, don't worry about it. I didn't get to invite anyone. It was just a family thing. But in the next week or so, there's going to be a major, major event to celebrate the wedding in Italy. So if you're a fan and you got the money, how about you start saving up right now? Because the call might come in at any time for you to go and celebrate Dua Lipa. Well, she's married to actor Turner, though. Call him Turner. Go research on him. If you don't know him, you're going to know who's Dua's husband is. Put that on the side. That's not our business this Monday morning. What we want to know is, have you ever been caught in a lie at the workplace? What an embarrassing moment. You said something. You were carrying your shoulders high. You thought nobody would ever find out. It could be as simple as saying you're not feeling well. That's why you didn't go to work on Friday. We know you just wanted to celebrate Eid and don't have to break it, right? But then social media will expose you. Ego stain your white. Tell me why your boss saw you in your antapa, in your jalabia, in your good looks. You were out there living the salad life.
1: I get coconut head.
0: And nobody, you say you were sick. How come? Is this how malaria symptoms show? Because this is not what we're seeing right now. Maybe they made a screenshot of it and they sent to you. How did you respond after being caught in a lie? Was it a small lie though? You know, just an easy, I did this, or I'm gonna do this, but you did not do it. Or it was like a career changing lie. Was it something fraudulent? I hope it wasn't though.
1: Why?
0: 0809-526-7102. Hi, Mario. Mario sends us a message that said, this one reminds me of that one time my boss caught me in a lie. They had asked me to transfer some funds to a client. Do it now. But Mario had other plans. He said, I will use the money and do another thing.
1: Okay.
0: It's always a bad idea. And he says, I was going to send the money as soon as I get that my own before evening, but Omar, there was a delay. And my boss found out. It's like the biggest query he has ever received at his workplace. It's like, Omar, company money? You carry and use them for your own thing? Nah. They caught him in a lie. He said, I sent it. It's network. This not a lie. Man did not send it at all. And there was a cut. How about you? Did they ask you to send money across to someone? You said, you know what? I'm going to use this money right now and then I'll send it later. Or maybe they asked you to do a tax and you said, network wahala. And then the IT guys came up and said, I'll tell you what, the entire day we did not have any outage at all. Caught in a lie? Tell us the story already.

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7: 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I'm Detox, 12 after 12. Coming up in this hour, our Niger smash of the week is Lola Young Messi. We're going to start this hour with that song. But you know what they say, one smash is never enough. I've got Ice Prince and Niniola coming up with High Class. What about that World Cup song from Lisa and Rema? That's also coming up. Stay here.

0: nothing but high class right here on Cool FM. Shout out to Ice Prince, the man, and my homegirl Nini Yola. Love it, love it, love it. 8:12 on a Monday afternoon detox with you on the late morning show. Last week, you and I were minding our business, and Ice Prince decided to drop a bombshell on us, letting us know that he spends around 360 million naira on weed.
1: It's not possible.
0: I'm like, what are you talking about? And people decided to do the math. They said, that's even just one dealer.
2: Wow.
0: 360 on Igbo. 60 million. That's a lot of money, though. But he's changed now. He says he doesn't smoke anymore, alongside many other things he doesn't do anymore. Anyway, stay right where you are. More hit songs are coming up right here on Cool FM. I want to let you in because this is a brand new month, and start making your plans for June right now. Don't want to hear that you didn't ever hear about the Achalugo season 2 that is coming up. If you're ready, pay attention to this. I don't want to give your ticket to someone else. Gymnastic Okoro Kanze presents Odogwu and Achalugo Night season 2. It's happening at Amigo Hotel on the 13th of June 2026 from 7 p.m. sharp. We've got the legendary African China coming into town. MC J with the laughs, MC Fat Mike with the laughs, MC Nacho with the laughs, Omar P, MC Odenigbo Biafra. They're bringing in the heat to make sure you have a great time. Prayer Point is also coming into town. Julius Awa is not going to miss an opportunity to give you a good laugh. It's coming into town. DJ Stan is going to be on deck alongside Sky Boys, and the mission is simple: raise the roof. It doesn't even stop there. Oyibo Pepe, Star Girl, Eunice, Emmy Flexi, they're all bringing in the groove. Tickets, you get a table of 6 for 1 million naira. There's a table of 10 for 1 million naira as well. A regular ticket is 100,000. You can get a seat upstairs if you pay 50,000 naira. 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Odogwu and Achalugo season 2. This is an experience you don't want to miss. Call this number right now and get yourself a ticket. 0803-349-1505. That is 0803-349-1505. 13th of June at Amigo Hotel, 7 p.m. sharp. That's how it's going down for Odogwu and Achalugo season 2. Let's get on with the show, shall we? Now, I'd like to hear from you. What are some 4 things that if somebody does that you can just instantly dislike them? And we're going to get into this on 12 after 12. Have you got an answer for me? It's on our WhatsApp status right there. It's also on our Facebook page. I would like to know. You meet somebody for the first time. Is there something they do and you begin to look at them somehow?
3: No, some people do do.
0: Maybe, I don't know, entitlement? Is that something that will make you instantly hate someone?
4: No.
0: You know what I'm talking about. Send me a message. Let's have fun with this, shall we?

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0: This one is Diamond Platinum's Not Too Late. Kind of like it, don't you? 96.9, your number one hate music station, 1225. And right now, you're checking out the Late Morning Show. But hang in there. Before you know it, Scarlett is going to come through with the Meet the Oasis. And when Monday comes like this, she doesn't play. Fresh out the weekend, mad fun and great energy on the Meet the Oasis. And games that you get to play on a Monday like this, I mean, can I trust you? There's so many fun stuff going on the Meet the Oasis. Though there's that emoji meme, there's that very random board, you know, anything goes on the Meet the Oasis, and one thing is for sure, it's always fun. So if you don't mind great music, good company, and interesting games, you better stay tuned, because when we're done with the Late Morning Show, Scarlett is definitely going to come through with the Meet the Oasis. And that is from one right here on Cool FM. Drake is on standby. What did I miss? What a question. What do you even call Drake fans? What's the name for Drake fans? OVOs? I don't think rappers do that thing, do they now? Yeah, and it wasn't such a popular thing from back in the day. Fans having a name or fan base. I don't know. Listen, he's coming up next. Rick Ross and Drake are not best friends at the moment. I don't know if you know about that. But Rick Ross and Drake have got a couple of songs they've done together. And it hasn't stopped Ricky from performing these songs while he's on the show. Because there are videos of image of Rick Ross performing his collaborations with Drake while he's performing on stage. And people be like, what are you talking about? If you're beefing someone, beef them true and true. Like, don't perform songs that you've worked on together, man says. What are you talking about? That's a different thing. This is business. This is business right here. And it doesn't mean anything. We are still beefing. These songs are great hits. And I'm going to perform them anytime. 12 after 12. I've got a question for you. You meet somebody for the first time, or maybe even not for the first time, but you've met someone. Are there some things that they can do that would make you instantly dislike them?
1: Waiting this one, Papa, they talk for
0: you.
1: You
0: know, there are certain things that we say, be like, oh my days, this is not the kind of people I should be hanging out with. Like, no way.
2: Why?
0: I don't want you to give me 100 of those things. What I need from you is just give me four things someone might do that would instantly make you dislike them. I don't want to say hate them, but you know what I mean? When they do it, it's like, nah, I don't think you and I should be close. Hanato cannot stand any form of lies. Don't think it's just a small lie. No way. Even she sees you on social media doing that fake life, posing with something that does not belong to you, all for the gram and likes, cutting off is involved. She's letting you go. Dislike instantly. Anything that has to do with pride, you're gone. Hasia is watching your attitude too. Lack of respect. Who born you now? There's a couple more interesting messages coming in. We're gonna get into that in a moment. Stay right here with us. It's the Late Morning Show on Cool.

0: this one is Post Malone, Dojo Cat, I Like You. It's the happiest song. It's 96.9, your number one hit music station, a brand new month. I mean, it's 12:46 already. I think about a dozen people may have told you happy new month already. If you haven't heard it, I'm wondering why. Well, happy new month. It's June already, like, I don't know. But Scarlett is here for the brand new month. you heard the sound of excitement, right?
1: Of course.
0: It's going down on the midday oasis. I was minding my business. Was it on Thursday or on Friday?
1: Okay.
0: Somewhere. And then I get a phone call from my friend who was driving around and listening to Scarlett on the midday oasis.
1: Oh, stop it.
0: Talking about my absence on radio.
1: Yeah, I was trying to do a little dramatic thing. I was like, you know, we said we're not going to talk about this, and you know, detox said we should keep it private, but it's gotten to such a point where we can't hold it
0: anymore. And he called me and put me on the phone while you were doing all of that.
1: Oh my god,
0: it's like, hey, did they talk about you? Where you go? And then he put me on the phone and I was just listening to all that conversation.
1: Oh my gosh.
0: Spoke about me and Meg. I'm not being around. And I'm like, look at Scarlett, not minding her business.
1: What they were asking about y'all?
0: Talking about us.
1: They said, someone said, sorry, Cool FM, what's going on? Where is Detox?
0: Like,
1: I said, okay, let me just give y'all this little insight, you know?
0: It was nice.
1: It was a nice. How was your weekend? How was your weekend?
0: It was good.
1: It was nice. What did you bring back?
0: I brought by myself.
1: I'm so tired of. Can we drop that thing in 2026?
0: But I always have to bring back myself.
1: No, like when someone says, "Well, you know what I mean. You know what I'm asking about. Why are you?"
0: The first thing that came to my mind is Khaled is asking if I brought back myself.
1: But I can see you. I know you're back.
0: When someone says, "What did you bring back?" Is it like a present?
1: Yeah, like you know, what they call this thing again? That things that you buy from where you go to.
0: Yeah.
1: Like, what did you bring back from where you went to the enjoyment?
0: In part of my trip, I spent the night in Bauchi.
1: Oh, interesting. How was that?
0: It was nice.
1: Have you ever been there before?
0: Yeah.
1: Oh, okay.
0: And I got of course you can't go to Bauchi without enjoying the masa.
1: Oh.
0: They're known to do one of the finest masas in town in the country. So I made sure to munch on that. I'm sorry I couldn't get some for you, Scarlett.
1: I'm not even a fan.
0: Oh, thank God. All that guilt gone.
1: Stop it.
0: All of that guilt gone. So I had some. I had a masa.
1: Okay.
0: That was nice.
1: That was interesting.
0: And I visited a few places as well. I went to a few places though.
1: Look, I want to be like some of my colleagues. Like y'all be thinking that I'm enjoying. I'm actually not enjoying. I'm very, very like stagnant.
0: I saw you in your WhatsApp status. You went swimming the other day.
1: Yeah, I did with my friend. You said you were not going to be available to go with us for Children's Day.
0: Yeah. Is it because I was not in town or something?
1: Yeah, that was on Wednesday.
0: Yeah.
1: Yeah.
0: Anyway, shout out to your friend.
1: Yeah, shout out to her.
0: You want to get your headphones for what we're about to do next. So
1: is there a headphone there already?
0: Yeah, this one here. You can grab this one. We want to know how well does... No, you can't sit here because if you sit here, you would see...
1: Oh.
0: So you need to take it with you. Does that work?
1: Yeah.
0: No, I can't hear you.
1: Yeah.
0: Uh-huh, that's better now. So we want to know how well the Scarlett know music producers in Nigeria from their tags.
1: Oh my gosh,
0: and you too can be a part of this, listening from wherever you're listening from right now. Maybe you can send in your answer on WhatsApp just before we reveal the answer. Producer tags, it's when a song comes up, you hear one thing like that, it's like a tag. So producers leave that to let you know that they have their fingers on this song.
1: Oh my god.
0: They
1: goodness.
0: Made it. So Scarlett, we're gonna keep it Nigerian, I think.
1: God dang.
0: When you hear this on a Niger song, who do you think produced it?
2: Greatness.
0: When you hear that,
1: I know
2: greatness.
0: Who do you think has got their fingers on that?
1: That's not Fields, is it?
0: No, it's not.
1: It's not. I know who that... Wait.
0: Who is Greatness?
2: Greatness.
1: You know what? Let me not even push this. I can't remember.
0: I know the tag,
1: but I can't remember.
0: DJ Neptune.
1: Oh my God.
0: Paul got it right. He says, that's DJ Neptune's.
1: Okay, cool.
0: What about this one, Scarlett?
1: Reading Makula, yo, that's Fields now.
0: Yeah, that's Fields.
1: That's
0: What about this one right here?
1: I promise you, I've heard that tag many, many times. I love it, but I don't know who it belongs
0: to. Yeah, Fun Killer. That's what this person says on this tag. Fun Killer, Fun Killer. Mm-hmm. It turns out there's a guy known as Tails.
1: Wow.
0: He's a producer. Yeah, like you say, you've heard a lot of this tag, but even also, I only found out his name while I was researching on this.
1: That's crazy. Fun Killer. Sorry to this man.
0: Here's another one here.
3: London.
1: Ooh,
0: this is a certified hit maker right here.
3: London.
1: Mm. Is that? No, it's not. It's not. wait. I know. I actually know this person.
0: I know you know.
1: London. Oh my gosh.
0: London. Well, this person is simply known as London. That's his name,
1: right?
0: Yeah.
1: God dang it.
0: And I thought you were overthinking it, thinking maybe he has like a government name is parading out there. He's simply known as London.
3: London.
0: What about this person, this producer tag? Who owns it? You definitely have heard this one.
1: His name is Shabalistic.
0: Shabalistic.
1: Yeah.
0: And that is Killer 2.
1: Shout out to Killer 2.
0: Oh, man, he's got his fingers on a lot of hit songs, though.
1: Of course, yeah.
0: Look at that.
1: Yeah.
0: The next one I want to play for you, this guy was born in North Korea.
1: Ooh.
0: Was raised in Jamaica.
1: Ooh.
0: But now has his fingers on a lot of hits. Tell me, which producer owns this tag?
4: Stand up. It's MVP.
5: No talkie.
1: Can you imagine this guy?
0: I thought I'd throw you off with that Korea and Japan story. Jamaica.
1: Can you imagine? When you start playing, I'm like, who the hell is this?
0: Who the hell is this?
4: Stand up. It's MVP.
5: No talkie.
0: What a certified producer.
1: Oh my
0: I guess
1: God.
0: We'll never know who that is.
1: We'll never know.
0: Let's play you another one here. Let us know if you know who owns this tag. Tune into the King of Sounds and Blues.
1: Look, let me tell you. I know this, but I know that he does a lot of Ashake songs.
0: I think he's going popular because of Ashake.
1: Yeah, he's going popular. I don't know his name.
0: His name is Magic Sticks.
1: Wow.
0: When you hear this, you know Magic Sticks has got his fingers on it. Oh, here's another one. Look at that.
1: His name is Vibes.
0: Vibes. Full name Andre Vibes.
1: Oh wow.
0: He's got his fingers on that one. Tell me about this one. You've heard this one too.
1: Is that not this guy? Oh my, come on, Skylar.
0: Producers and their tags. That's what's going on right now. I'm playing these tags and asking Skylar to identify them. Now we're here. Willis Gideon. His name is Young Willis. It's Young John, the Wicked producer. Scarlett, I don't think you've gotten up to four, right?
1: I haven't. I've gotten just two right.
0: Okay, so here, maybe let me play you simpler ones because I'd like you to end up on a high.
1: Okay.
0: When you hear Mad on a song, who do you think owns it?
1: I have no idea.
0: Wow. There's a guy known as Tempo.
1: Oh Lord.
0: You know him from Soweto. Scarlett, I thought you were gonna end up on a high. You must know the one we're gonna end up, otherwise we keep going to tomorrow.
1: Please don't expect much from me.
0: Yeah, here's another one.
1: Okay. Yeah.
0: Cook that thing!
1: Is that Ruga's guy now?
0: That's that Ruga's guy. What is that Ruga's guy name?
1: I have no idea what that Ruga's guy name is.
0: Cook Beats!
1: Cook Beats!
0: That's his name. Cook that thing!
1: Wow!
0: Oh yeah, Scarlett, you see, we keep going though. You have to know this one so that we can just end it.
1: Oh Lord!
0: Know this last one so we can end it, otherwise, what are we doing?
1: Ozedikos now.
0: Yeah, you got it right. It's Ozedikos. Yes, Kala, you got that one right. His name is Ozedikos. You managed to get, 1 over 200.
1: Three out of 5 million.
0: Anyway, that was just for fun, but nothing else. Thank you, Paul, and a couple other persons for stopping by on WhatsApp and being a part of it. Tomorrow is Tuesday. I'm definitely coming back on your show for the late morning show. I'm not traveling, not going anywhere at all. And Tuesdays, we play games on the show, Easy Queasy. You could win some money. And it's also things technology on Tech Tuesdays. I

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1: Let's go!
2: 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Love that for us. Happy New Month! 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

0: Mix Master, Chief Priest with Balenciaga, the very man that was locking heads with what's this guy's name? Not Broco Doctor, this other guy that got married and everything. It's so funny because they were now talking about who speaks the best English, and you know, Chief Priest was saying, oh, he's even abroad, you know, abroad, you cannot rub shoulders with me because I'm in London, you know, the kind of vibes. And like, I'm just, first of all, I don't even like the other guy to begin Solomon Bucci, that's his name. I don't even like Solomon Bucci to begin with because sometimes he can be a bit weird. But you see that particular conversation, I said, go Solomon. Okay, yes, I said go Solomon, period, let's go. But anywho, y'all, that is someone that's going to be running for election pretty soon, and all he can think about is the fact that he's in London and that the person he's arguing with is in Nigeria. It's giving, I don't know.
1: Why?
0: It's not really giving, you know? But it's fine. It's all right. It's time for us to get on with new energy because it's a new month. And even though a lot of things are happening to us in this country and so many things are going wrong, left and right, we still have the opportunity to say we saw a new month. The sixth month of 2026, it definitely is to the glory of the Lord. So I'm here with new energy, new vibes, new everything, and we're definitely going to be having a conversation on this particular hour of the show. If you're just tuned in, happy new month to you. My name is Skylar with a double T, and trust me, I do not yap like this on a normal day, but when I'm on this radio station, you bet I'm gonna yap. Okay.
2: The options are simple, but be careful what you wish for, you might just get it.
0: On the first hour of the Midday Oasis on a Monday, we have a discussion and we name it Would You Rather, because we want to find out which one you would rather go for, this or that. Today, the discussion is quite easy, quite simple, straightforward. Because we've gotten into the rainy months here in Kano, I mean, the rains have been falling. Yesterday, it rained. Not really heavy, and heavy sometimes, and kind of rain sometimes can also be bipolar.
1: Wow.
0: You know?
1: Wow.
0: But let's say you wake up in the morning and it's raining heavy. You don't want to go to work. You want to lay back in your bed and cuddle up under your duvet, have like a little meal, hot chocolate, coffee, anything, watch a movie. So today on Would You Rather, I'm asking you, which would you rather prefer? Work on a rainy day for a higher pay, or work on a sunny day for a lesser pay? Which one are you going to go for? Would you prefer to go to work when it's raining and get more money, or only go to work when it's sunny and get less money? 0809-526-7102, facebook.com/coolfmcano. Let's tie the conversation to the weather, shall we? Mm-hmm. And once we're done with this first hour, the second hour, we're playing a game, Guess in 5 Seconds, where I give you two words, you guess the words, and you win airtime on the show. Easy peasy lemon squeezy. Okay. Yeah, it's really not that simple. Some people are like, oh my goodness, the words are too hard. No, they're not.
3: No, well, some people do.
0: No, they're not. And to end the show in three words, we're asking you some question about a farm and a center here in Kano. If you know, you know. If you don't know, stick around and keep listening, because I would need you to know pretty soon. Again, the conversation on Would You Rather is, which would you rather prefer? Work on rainy days for a higher pay, or work on sunny days for a lesser pay? 0809-526-7102, facebook.com/coolfmkano. My name is Garla with a double T, and I will see you in a bit.

0: Loretta Lynn, the ex, the Flynn, say please.
1: I'm not scared to say please.
0: He said, tell me you gotta say, you ain't got a Bigfoot. Say please, don't leave me lonely. That's what I want to ask of you today, okay? It's a brand new month, and I don't want to be lonely. I want you to stick with me. I want us to keep ourselves company. So, what's it gonna be? Are you gonna stick around and keep listening to me? Or do you have somewhere else to be, baby? Sponge lies the cry.
2: Would you rather stick with us or leave a boring life?
3: Let me think.
2: I hope you choose to stick with us.
3: Yes.
2: There is more on Would You Rather on the Midday Oasis.
0: I feel like if I was to venture into another profession, it would be music writing, or like writing music, because I'm quite good with like lyrics. This is not me being funny. I am in fact quite good with lyrics. I can write rhymes and songs. I used to write a lot of songs when I was younger, when I was in primary school, secondary school. Then I got into university, and then adulting decided to take a huge turn on me, and I stopped. But that was something that I really used to enjoy doing. So I think if I wasn't doing radio, I probably would explore writing music for artists and just selling my lyrics to people. Y'all would have been hearing my songs, but you wouldn't know that I'm the one that wrote them, because there's this thing about songwriters not getting enough publicity and, you know, fame as they should. I think Ray has been mentioning this in most of her outings. When she's on stage or she performs at any big outing, she talks about songwriters and how songwriters do not get enough recognition, because she's a songwriter herself and she's seen fellow songwriters not get the publicity or recognition that they deserve.
4: It's not possible.
0: So if you're a songwriter, I'm saying to you, well done, you're doing such an amazing job. And if not because of you, most of these people would have absolutely nothing to sing. So yeah, all the praise onto you, because it ain't easy. Anywho, you know what else is not easy? Going to work on a rainy day. The rain is falling. You're not just early trying to not get soaked, you're also trying to be in bed and just mind your business. Because why are you getting an email to be at work at 10 a.m., 9 a.m., 8 a.m. and it's blazing, raining outside? How possible is that?
4: It's not possible.
0: For your mental and psychological health, and, you know, you should be in bed, you should be chilling. But somehow you have to make this money and this company don't care. So what if this was the catch, okay? What if the company you're working at right now told you that you should pick between the two? You can work on rainy days for a higher pay, or work on sunny days for a lesser pay. Which one would you rather go for?
5: I get coconut head.
0: That's a conversation, or that's a discussion on this hour. 0809-526-7102 is the Midday Oasis. My name is Scarlett. Let's get into your comments. So Yusuf says, as soon as my salary is going to be increased, I would rather go working in the rainy season. Okay, so you're picking working during the rain for a higher pay. Awesome. Chinedu says, if the pay is high enough, I'll even work inside the rain. Okay.
4: It's not possible.
0: All right, Chinedu, I see your message. Obviously, everyone is willing to go in the rain and work for a higher pay. I don't know how I feel about that. I really don't, because like my mental health is better. It's, you know, it's important to me. I'm just saying. By the time you look at your account balance, you would tell yourself to stand up and go find a job. Anywho, keep them coming. 0809-526-7102. Which would you rather go for? Work on the rainy day for a higher pay, or work on sunny days for a lesser pay? Which one would you go for? And you can also let us know why you would go for either, because I mean, we need more gist. You get me?
6: You don't be active like this, so.
0: Bring deals, okay? Bring those comments over. 0809-526-7102. 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I'll see you in a bit.

0: falling. 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

0: Johnny Drew, Low J, speak up. Speak up, speak up, speak up. Hey, baby. Ah, see, music, music, music. Someone had the mind to go on X and say that Johnny Drew's music doesn't sound good. Someone had the gall to go on X and say Johnny Drew's music doesn't sound good. I'm just like, it is so crazy what we have been fed with for so long that we don't even know what good music sounds like, bro.
1: No, well.
0: Oh, some my gosh, man. Anywho, y'all, it's all good. It's fine. It's 20 minutes past 2 o'clock, and it's time for you to win this airtime. So, what's it going to be? What's it going to be? Are you going to tune in? Are you going to win? Or are you going to wait for another person to come take what rightly belongs to you? Now, if you have won, I want to tell you, don't. If you've won recently, this is not the opportunity for you to do that. Okay? Yep. You've got to wait. Let other people win as well, because this is supposed to be shared. Alright? Anywho, the number is 0809-526-7102. If you just tuned in, you just joined us, it's the Midday Oasis on 96.9, your number one hit music station. On this hour of the show from Monday to Friday, we play a game called Guess in 5 Seconds, where I will give you two words and then you tell me what the words are. Okay? Tell me what the words are correctly in 5 seconds and you win airtime on the show. Easy peasy. What do we say again? Now, lemon squeezy. Clock it, clock it. Well, 0809-526-7102. That is the call line. Who is beeping my phone? I just saw the phone lines beeping a couple of seconds ago. Who could that be? Who could that be? Call me back. Alright, while you're trying to call me, don't forget at 2:30, we're going to be listening to Kano today. So guess what? News from in and around Kano, brought to you by Cool. Hello?
2: Hello?
0: Hello, please speak up.
2: Hello?
0: We can't hear you.
2: Hello?
0: Try to call me back. Your voice is really low. Cannot have that conversation with you, my love. Okay, 0809-526-7102. Talk directly into your mouthpiece so you can be audible enough. Okay, hello?
2: Hello, Mr. Talis. Madam Talis, good
0: afternoon. Uncle?
2: Good afternoon.
0: Good afternoon to you too. What's your name, uncle? Where are you calling from?
2: Calling from Taiwanese, Manila.
0: Your name is what?
2: Musa.
0: All right, Musa, would you mind being a little bit louder so we can hear you? Because I can barely make out what you're saying.
2: Okay. Can you hear me now?
0: Yeah, that's so much better. All right, Musa, calling from Tarani. I have two words. You have 5 seconds. Are you ready?
2: Ready.
0: Okay, your first word is Mongolia.
2: Mongolia is a country.
0: Name of a country. All right, second word is Fuji.
2: You say what? Fuji.
0: Fuji.
2: Fuji.
0: Mm-hmm.
2: Fuji is the name of an artist.
0: Name of an artist?
2: A Yoruba artist, Fuji, yes.
0: Name of a Yoruba artist? Fuji?
2: Yes.
0: Are you sure?
2: Yes, very sure.
0: So what's this artist, this Yoruba artist, mention one of his songs. No, actually, Musa, you didn't get the correct answer. Fuji is not the name of a Yoruba artist, okay?
2: All right,
0: okay. Thank you so much for tuning in and calling in. Okay, okie dokie. Let's see. So, Musa's tried, he hasn't quite done it. Do you think you can? Well, if you can, call me up. All right, hello. All right, when you're ready to talk to me, you can always call me back. Let's head back to the music, y'all. See you after the cut today, okay, as after 2:30. And you know that I am here to make sure that you are having all the fun that you possibly can. But let's go and listen to Fola Ipupa and Wizkid with the song Jam. All right.

0: today. News from in and around Kano.
1: In the news at this hour, the governor Abba Yusuf says his administration has completed 90% of its campaign promises to the people of the state. The governor said efforts are ongoing to ensure the remaining 10% is fully implemented before the end of his tenure come May 2027. He noted that his administration has recorded significant achievements in key sectors including education, healthcare, agriculture, environmental sanitation and youth empowerment. Governor Yusuf made the statement while receiving the 16th Emir of Kano, Muhammadu Sanusi II, at the Government House during the Hawan Nasarawa celebrations held as part of Eid al-Kabir festivities. Now, the senator representing Kano Central, Rufai Sani Hanga, says he willingly gave up his Senate ticket to Nasiru Yusuf Gawuna in the interest of unity within the Kwankosia movement. Hanga, in an interview with DC Hausa, said the decision followed consultations aimed at strengthening the party's chances in elections. He explained that Gawuna's entry into the group and his political strength informed the decision to support him for the ticket. The centre added that the movement remains focused on winning elections and supporting its leader, Rabiu Kwankuso, for higher political positions in the future. Finally, Indomie hosted a three-day Eid celebration in Kano, attracting thousands of residents to the Adobaro Mall event grounds for entertainment, games and prize giveaways. Now, the event tagged Celebrate Eid with Indomie ran from May 29th to May 31st and featured performances from popular house musicians including Ado Gwanja, Umar Sharif, Fatih Nijar and Bilal Villa. Now, speaking at the event, Indomie's Kano business manager, Abdusalam Mustafa, said the celebration was organized to appreciate customers and strengthen the company's relationship with communities that continue to support the brand.
2: Rashid. I'm the assistant brand manager. I'm managing the North region entirely. Indomie as a brand overall, we are portraying success to people. Anything that is successful, that gives success to the consumers, we are part of it. And we know the Eid al-Kabir celebration is an interesting word that brings family and friends together.
1: And participants, including children, women and men, took part in various games and competitions with prizes awarded to winners. Here's what they had to say.
3: Farin ciki da sallah da al'ummarmu especially jihar Kano a nuna masu soyayya da kona daga kamfanin Indomie tsara azaka da zumunci da mutanen mu da customomi mu a nan Kano shi yasa kamfanin Indomie.
1: That story ends Kano Today at this hour. I am Sandra Kora. See you at 4 p.m. for Trending Gist.

and Umar Abdul Kadir. No reason was given for the suspension. On the foreign scene now, the Permanent Court of Arbitration in The Hague has rejected Rwanda's claim that Britain still owes more than £100 million under a cancelled migrant deportation agreement. The court ruled that Britain was not liable for the outstanding payments sought by Rwanda. That's news this evening. I am Sandra Cora.

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and it's 3 minutes into 5 p.m. Mr. Mega with a double G and DJ Young Z's. Yeah! 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Look, I'm about to mention money. 5,000 Naira. 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

0: For you, every day is day one. Day one for you to give 100. 100 on the tracks, on the road, at work. 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Your future is now. So live it real, loud, full and free. 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MTN.
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body for grand, she go collect her money. 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

0: your money. 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Cause I fell in love, but I don't get you, I don't get you.
1: Hey, guess who fell in love? Mr. Mega with a double G. Fell in love with the radio fam. Oh, such a lovely darling. Someone's listening to me right now. Ah, the Black Genius. He's gone.
2: Hey,
1: don't go.
2: He don't go.
1: So you people still remember how to troll Arsenal? I just found out when I resumed work today. I see your messages. They've been waiting. Ah, let us not just fall. Let us have something to love about.
2: Okay.
1: Not a problem. It's just the Champions League, right? The best of the best have actually missed out on the opportunity to win it, and they've come back even better. Trust me, Arsenal will be back for that one. But you can even banter me with that Premier League, because you know now.
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1: Don't play, fam. 17 minutes into 5 p.m. If you're ready to play and win 5,000 Naira, look, I am here for you. 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
4: And let's see if you can win. Give me 5, baby.
1: Yes, give me 5 and I've got 5,000 Naira. Now, I've got 5 clues. I'm running through them one after the other. The trick is for you to work with the clue to try to guess what I will be trying to describe. These clues will be pointing towards one thing. Now, if you're smart enough, you can use one clue and you just take a wild guess. If that falls in, guess what? You win 5,000 Naira. If you need me to give you more clues, well, I also need you to give me one key.
2: Orang!
1: Yeah, more clues will ensure that your price money dips just a little bit from 5k to 4,000, 4,000 to 3k, 3k, 2k, 1k until we get to the very end, in hopes that after 5 clues you should be able to guess now. Okay, now the idea is, if you're super sure, please go for it. That's what I always tell people. If you're super sure what I'm describing, just go for it. If you aren't sure, well, you've got 10 seconds to make up your mind. 10 seconds to ask me to give you another clue, okay? So let's go. 08095267102. Give me 5 is live. Hello.
6: Hello, good afternoon.
1: Good to have you join us. Why are people always mistaking afternoon for evening? It's evening, no, my sister.
6: Oh, sorry, good afternoon.
1: Hey, my. Wait, oh. I mean, it's like you ate too much meat this salad at this point, eh? What's your name?
6: My name is
1: Khadija. Where are you calling us from?
6: I'm calling from Gudungawa.
1: Say the name again.
6: Gudungawa.
1: Wow, maybe I'm hearing that for the first time. All right, Khadija, you know how this game show works, right?
6: Yes.
1: Okay, I'll give you a clue and you try to guess what I'm trying to describe, okay? If the first clue I'm giving you, if you can guess outrightly, you win 5,000 Naira. If you can't, in 10 seconds, ask me to give you another clue that you can work with, okay?
6: All right,
1: Deja, let's jump right into it. First clue for 5K. I can speak without the mouth. I can speak without the mouth. You've got 10 seconds.
6: Another clue.
1: Deja playing for 4K. I leave my signature on everything I touch.
6: Fingerprint.
1: You were close.
2: Call me back,
1: Disha. I love it. She was really, really close.
2: Pouching.
1: Hey. Girl. Let's go, Disha. Disha, I'm officially your fan. Call me back, okay? Call me back. Hello? Ooh, she's playing this game for the first time, and she understood the assignment. She was really close. Disha, maybe you would have waited for me to give you the third clue to be super sure. Hello?
7: Good evening, sir.
1: Good evening. Whoa, that energy is contagious. What's your name?
7: My name is Abigail, sir.
1: Abigail, how old are you?
7: I'm 12 years old, sir.
1: 12 years old. Okay, Abigail, let's do this. Have you played this game before?
7: No, sir.
1: Okay, I've got 5 clues for you. After the first clue, if you can't figure out what I'm trying to describe, feel free to ask for another clue, okay?
7: Okay, sir.
1: You've got 10 seconds to make that happen.
7: Okay, sir.
1: All right, here we go. First clue for Abigail for 5K. I can take you anywhere while never leaving my place.
7: Shopping.
1: Ooh. Oh. Call me back.
2: Otila.
1: Oh, thank God.
2: Oh, yes, I call Otila.
7: Ah.
2: He don't go.
1: Oh, Abigail. Maybe I said jumping in too early. Probably that was my mistake. 0809526710 again. 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

0: Big ups to Urban Codes, Faith Intentions on your number one hit music station. Look, there's a certain kind of chorus you hear on a song, you just tell that it is AI. Yeah, when you hear that, look, and that, this is the thing, right? Music is not meant to be perfect. When it sounds like perfection, when you're hearing, when it's too perfect, you know that AI is involved, okay? That's how music is supposed to sound. You know what I mean? I'm not an AI hater.
1: Stop playing.
0: Yeah, maybe I am just a little bit, you know what I'm saying? But hey, you know what I mean? You get the point now, yeah? It sounds really good. I'm not even going to lie. I'm not going to front. But then again, you just know. There's just artificial thing about it. I mean, that's why it's called AI, Shao. It's meant to be artificial and non-natural. The moment you hear it, you know. If it sounds good, why not? The 1st of June, 2026. My name is Mr. Mega with the Double G. DJ Young Z's is ensuring that Monday evening is just the way we love it. I've got After Hustle Thoughts coming up. I know you can't wait for that one, right? Yeah. Yeah, finally pushed through after some of you.
2: God, you are mad.
0: What lie did you tell your bosses? The reason why you had to skip work on Friday?

0: Switch it up now, I'ma show you that I've got words. And everybody can flip it wrong for lock words. I lock turds, lock birds, I lock words. I'm on Monday, chipping lots can lock certs. And I know you're feeling good, and I know you're up in the hood. Give me that hoot. Hey, let me smell very good. Hey, let's go. Let's get it. You feel like, ha, you be poor. DJ Yozzy ought to disrespect, but let's go all out for all right in this studio, DJ Yozzy. The only way you can show me that you got it is by jumping on this microphone right now, because you don't know what it is. I will show you level.
1: Oh, gummy.
0: Tower, take that time for me, yeah. 10 minutes to 6 p.m. on your number one hit music station. My name is Mr. Mega with the double G. DJ Young Z is trying to test my gangster. I'm just chill right now. Just relax. I mean, yo, they told Blue Magic that you have to work. And when it comes to this work thing, apparently his bosses may have forgotten that Brother Man has just two hands. He's on our Instagram page wondering, what's happening? He's only my boss that can see six.
2: You're a bad boy. You are a very bad boy.
0: Blue Magic, you're not alone. No, I counted the number of hands in that video and shockingly I got six.
3: You are talking the rubbish. You are talking the nonsense. You are talking the thing that don't have a good experience at all. Why this?
0: Please vindicate me. Go on our Instagram page at Cool FM Kano and go check that video out and tell me whether the three clips that showed in that video were not Blue Magic's hands. The first one, the second one, the third one. Because last time I did mass, I know that 2 times 3 is 6.
4: Yes, sir. I shouted, yes. Jesus, what a life. I said, okay, I cannot bear this again.
0: At Cool FM Kano on Instagram. And don't forget to give us that follow. After Hustle Thoughts, coming up in a bit.
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0: Look, bosses, listen. It's you I want to speak to today, okay? Please, expect a slow Monday. Look, it takes time to switch from holiday mood to work mood. Please, bosses. And because we've been away for a while, some of us have forgotten how work works, okay? So please, give us some time to ease back into routines, eh? I know some bosses will just come Monday like, bam, 1st of June, bam! You're expecting peak productivity, like off the rip, off the jump. It doesn't work that way, okay? We are humans after all is said and done, right? And sometimes our brains do not work at maximum level. You know what I mean? Some of us have eaten meat. We have eaten so much right now. Matter of fact, we're supposed to be visiting friends and family members. But because of how difficult this life

0: Please.
1: This man!
0: We've got bills to pay, so we're at work, okay? So take it easy on us. But we promise you, boss, tomorrow, Tuesday, bam! We're going to be back up, okay? As productive as ever. So yeah, pardon us for today, the 1st of June. Tomorrow, we do better. I'll see you in the next hour. Let's talk football on Football Fans Time Show.

0: Guy, my head, Oga landlord. Why you dey shake like ceiling fan? Eh? My village people don't come again, This one with your body hot so. You don't do test.
1: Yes, see result, oh.
0: Oga landlord, no be your village people, oh. Na malaria. You need Luta. Luta na better medicine. We dey knock down malaria. 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
4: 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So live it real, loud, full and free. 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MTN.
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0: Of course, Ilblaze coming through with Wordy, IH Tune, and Tari ensuring that he has a perfect hook to a song that is close to perfection. 96.9 Cool FM Counter. My name is Mr. Mega with a double G, the BLAKK Genius. It's almost time for Football Fans Time Show. And of course, we have to relieve the weekend. The big question on the crew segment: who was your man of the match in the UEFA Champions League final between PSG and Arsenal that went down over the weekend? Just tell us a name and maybe break down why you have picked that person as the man of the match. Oh man, mini heartbreak for me, because the names that are popping up in my head right now are all Arsenal players. But sadly, these people did something.
1: Pouchim.
0: Facebook.com/CoolFM Counter. Let's hear from you as the guys gear up to get us started at exactly 6:30 p.m. Let me give you the WhatsApp number in case you want to join the conversation on there. 0809-5267-102. That's 0809-5267-102. Please don't be like what's his name, Enoch and the list, all those Chelsea fans that have been troubling me, that have been replying to since morning.
2: Are you playing?
0: I'm not.
2: What type of playing is this?
0: They've all been here.
2: This is playing. Why
0: But it's all good. Okay, that's on the crew segment. So yeah, get in touch with us. Have you been following this Ebola crisis? I would love to call it a crisis, because oh boy, the number of deaths that we have seen thus far, yikes. And look, the NCDC is already saying that Nigeria is only 59% prepared. 59% prepared. And that's not even the troubling part. The other troubling part is the fact that we have been designated a high-risk nation. Ha!
1: Relax! Relax! It's enough!
0: Look, they have told us today that they might not be as prepared as you may think. So this means that if they are not as prepared, you should, okay? So if the Center for the Black Genius, the Nigeria Center for the Disease Control and Prevention, SCDC, that's the one. I'm panicking right now. I cannot think straight. If they are 59% ready, you know what we are going to do as Nigerians? The other 41, is my math correct? 59% 41. Please, 41%, let us do it, okay? Yes, unnecessary contact with people. It's looking like I'm going to be very careful the way I shake now.
3: You don't know about it.
0: We can use the elbow dap, or we can just greet each other from afar, because fluids cannot come close to me, okay? We are back ensuring that we wash our hands, please. We all have to stay safe, okay? Yeah, because this thing is scaring me already. I'm scared, you know what I mean? But I'm not here to be a fear monger. Just do the right thing, okay? Yeah, and I'm sure you're going to be safe. And please reach out to the NCDC to get more information. You have to stay aware.

0: Rana is the one. 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Leave it 100
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1: This man!
0: Yo, Desmond is I'm like, okay, yes. The big Des.
2: Sounding like Shoko Yokoto.
3: Ejatutu, Shoko Yokoto.
0: Shaka Yakata, design. Ah, man.
2: Those days.
0: Now, wow.
2: We are boys.
0: Yeah, so now we are 19 years old and it feels like we still have a long, long, you know, future ahead of us. So lovely, man. First of June 2026, my name is Mr. Mega with the double G, the BLA double K Junior. You heard his voice already. I can't wait to find out who Desmond is going to be picking this weekend. Starting this week off from this weekend. I can't wait, fam. So, yes, the big Des, the opportunity. Okay, well, you are going to announce when his football fan style show proper.
2: Big Des Al Hassan.
0: Wow.
2: Yeah.
0: Okay, I didn't see that one coming.
2: I know you didn't see that one coming.
0: Interesting.
1: Okay.
2: He's got 2 goals for Nigeria.
0: Oh, the Unity Cup. That's true. That's true.
2: From his defensive midfield position. 2 goals. So it has to be Al Hassan.
0: Yeah, big ups to you, Al Hassan. Verse is also in the building. What's up, my brother?
4: Cool, bro. I'm doing good.
0: That's what we love to hear. Look, the Champions League final finally went down. And yeah, we now know the team that has won the Champions League. And everybody will not rest now. Want to ask me a question?
4: Now?
2: I saw the parade, the trophy parade yesterday in London.
0: 1.5 million people, don't play with us.
2: I was actually impressed
0: with the
2: players. How they were able to put the Champions League final loss behind them immediately.
0: Yeah.
2: Because if you watched their celebrations yesterday, you wouldn't know that they just lost a major final less than 24 hours earlier.
0: Yeah.
2: So
0: the thing is, I
2: liked that.
0: Maybe because, I mean, it's almost like a mindset that they have maybe transferred into us, the fans. In all honesty, the Premier League was
2: the target.
0: It was the target.
2: Yeah, I remember you said so. You would prefer the Premier League. Even if the Champions League come.
0: Yeah,
2: to come as a bonus.
0: And as an extra.
2: Yeah,
0: and here's the reason why the average Arsenal fan feels like the Premier League is won. Trust me, Premier League is more difficult to win right now than the UEFA Champions League. For an Arsenal side that I've watched, we will easily get to that final like this. I'm sure.
4: Of course, especially if you follow the route you took this time around.
0: It's not all about route.
4: Wait.
0: I was telling MVP. When we went to the pitch.
4: Wait, now did you know why you didn't make it to the final last 2 years?
0: Because we faced tougher sides.
4: Yes,
2: earlier.
0: Okay, let me break it down for you. I was telling MVP on yesterday when we had a conversation at the pitch.
4: Yeah.
0: I told him we were the finalists from the last 3-4 Champions League. We've played them and we've beaten them actually.
4: Okay.
0: Mm. We've beaten PSG. We've beaten Real Madrid. We've beaten Bayern Munich. We've beaten Inter Milan.
4: Yeah.
0: That's a sign that some of these teams are beatable.
4: Yeah.
0: It's not walkover like it used to be. Barcelona used to slap us around.
2: Yeah.
0: Let's be real. We met them Was it Bayern Munich were giving us 8-2 at a certain point in time? We could not even play 10. They were unplayable. It means that there's a team you know for a fact that you will not be able to beat.
4: Yeah.
0: For now, the only team I feel like Arsenal would need to play for me to have that is Barcelona. I need us to play Barcelona because I want to just test it and
4: with
0: see.
4: With the way you guys are playing now, even the Barcelona is beatable.
0: That's what I'm saying.
4: So
0: you'll understand why Arsenal fans,
4: when it matters the most,
0: especially
4: over 2 legs, it is difficult right now
0: for
4: an Arsenal team to beat those guys. One of the reasons I was one of the people that told you earlier that Arsenal is not going to beat PSG. And my reason, for me, I didn't just, it's not out of emotions, but out of facts that I've seen.
0: Let me ask a question now. If you were to name over 2 legs, can you name 3 teams that will beat Arsenal comfortably?
4: Yeah.
0: In Europe?
4: Yes.
0: Please go ahead.
4: Bayern
0: Number
4: Munich.
0: 1. Bayern Munich cannot.
4: PSG? You can't say cannot.
0: I don't know they can't. Yeah, I'm with you.
4: No Bayern problem. Munich,
0: uh-huh.
4: PSG, Liverpool, what's their name? Man City, have I mentioned Real Madrid?
0: No, you haven't.
4: Real Madrid. These guys can do it over 2 legs. Now, I've said something. There's something Ateta have done in the last 2 to 3 years. There was one time I sat here and I said, Madrid can't beat us now. I wasn't out of emotions. I had watched Madrid play a couple of games, and I knew where they were having issues. Mm. But they didn't have the players.
0: So the teams you just mentioned now, based off of their current form, they are beating this Arsenal.
4: No. Based on the teams they have.
0: No.
4: On current form.
0: I'm telling you about. Okay,
4: on current
0: form. You know what I'm telling you, because I'm looking ahead to next season. I want to know the team that is most likely going to stop us. That's why I asked you that question. This of course, season, it has to be based season, on current form now.
4: This season. Let's use current form this season. Uh-huh. Arsenal faced Liverpool over two legs.
0: Okay.
4: They had a draw, they lost.
0: Would you agree with me that when Arsenal played the same Liverpool and the Liverpool that is currently in vogue now, Arsenal would beat them? Do you agree?
4: No.
2: Yeah, I agree.
4: I don't. Actually, Liverpool was coming from a smackdown from, was it? There was one small team that just dealt with them before they met Arsenal.
0: Mm.
4: Arsenal was supposed to just wash them away, but they supposed to like got that wicked free kick that gave them the victory. Then they went to Emirates, got a 1-1. And held
0: again,
4: Arsenal.
0: Again, I use a word that would comfortably beat Arsenal across two legs.
4: See,
0: of course, the comfortable I'm talking about is teams that we know
4: when
0: that
4: when we say comfortable.
0: You know where I'm going with this conversation first. Yeah. Is the fact that it's very difficult to beat an Arsenal side today as compared to before. So it means that Arsenal will be able to beat any team at this point.
2: At this point,
0: that's what I'm saying.
4: I've said something over a while. I said Arsenal is one of the most difficult teams to beat in Europe right now.
0: Bless you, my brother.
4: I said it over time, but I also told him something. Arsenal fans is difficult to beat people,
0: yeah.
4: That's their problem. They need to improve on that.
2: That's one area Arsenal need to improve on.
0: Yes.
4: So it's not saying they can't beat. Can you beat the
2: Arsenal? They just score one
4: end in draw.
2: Lock up.
0: Can you
4: against
0: score?
4: Sporting?
0: Can you score an Arsenal? That's the question.
4: Arsenal played three decisive or four decisive games this season that had their what they call it Arsenal's destiny.
0: Okay.
4: And Arsenal couldn't do much. Not because they didn't want to. They didn't have it in their Arsenal. They had West Ham. West Ham win the league. They won, but they struggled.
0: Yeah,
4: a better finishing team would have won Arsenal.
0: Let me explain to you.
4: They had City. They lost it.
0: The West Ham game. Let me tell you why that would happen.
4: Okay.
0: Not like I'm trying to defend Arsenal, but this is psychological.
4: Okay.
0: You have been in that position before, and you have a City that is chasing you down.
4: The same thing will happen when they meet all of these guys.
0: No. When you win the league, it gives you a level of confidence that you are going into games as a champion.
4: It gave Liverpool
0: some of these teams are giving us a hard time now. Right? Yeah. When we meet them next, I have a feeling that with that mindset of
4: City had the mindset now, when Bournemouth derailed them from winning the title.
0: Here's the thing, that City side that we used to know cannot
2: all evening on Arsenal.
0: Cannot be wait. We'll continue. No, football fans that should hold on that part. I always told you guys that City of yesteryears will not be compared to City of this season. And I told Desmond the same thing. I said there's no way City will get 6 points against Bournemouth and Aston Villa. And they got just 1 point. So it's obvious that the decline is there. And it's almost similar to Liverpool, but it's a good thing they let go of Arne Slot as fast as possible so the rebuild can start with Liverpool. Because Liverpool have been in that position before, and it took them to what? To probably 7th or something. They were finishing 6th, 7th, even to the Europa League at a certain point. So, yeah. Of course, the Champions League final has taken us. We've done jump all that. But I'm sure the guys will bring us back to... So, proper arrange something. Anyways, I'll take my break by 7 p.m. I'm back for Kano Kawe, and Shamsu is our guy. Let's talk about him. Good evening.
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1: My guy, now what's going to make people happy? We want they do now.
2: First of all, congratulations. What an incredible achievement for you and your side. We interviewed Luis Enrique, and one of the first things he said was, we have to go again in the market. We have to refresh. What are your thoughts on that? Are you going to back him?
3: Yeah, I mean, today it's amazing history day. It's, I mean, you know, our favorite days in my life now today. 30th of May and 31st of May. Last year, back to back, something not easy. Here, the legend, he knows how difficult Champions League. And I'm so honored to, so proud of the team, of the coach, of the staff, of our fans. Everybody doubted again. Yeah. This year that, you know, we didn't start well, but thanks God that, you know, we made it and we believe in the players and we believe in our staff.
4: Tell us a bit about your manager. He's just been on a list of names with Bob Paisley, with Carlo Ancelotti. How special is Luis Enrique?
3: Honestly, you know, I would thank all the managers, ex-managers who trained Paris Saint-Germain, but he's very, very special. As a coach, as a human being, as a person, he's fantastic. Honestly, he's the best coach in the world, and he done amazing job with the team, who's, you know, with the young team, you know the story. But also, I would like to thank all the players, honestly, who played for Paris Saint-Germain, who wear the jersey of Paris Saint-Germain. This is also for them. We never, everybody gave to this project. So we, thanks to them, everybody.
2: You waited so long for one Champions League, and now you've had two back-to-back. Can you believe it?
3: Amazing. You know, I told my guys after first half, we're going to win. I promise you. I felt it before the match. I know that the team, I saw it in their eyes. I know it was tough, but this win is not for Paris Saint-Germain, for the great football, for the football people want to watch. That's the football. And bad luck to Arsenal. Great team, you know, a fantastic team, and all the best. Big respect for them.
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6: 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Chalky.
7: Nasser Al-Hajji. Bologna, Nasser El Khelaifi, the owner of PSG, speaking after his club won the Champions League for a second time, joining big boys like Real Madrid as the only teams to successfully defend the UEFA Champions League title since it became the UEFA Champions League, rebranded in the year 1992-1993 season, and no one was able to win it back-to-back until Real Madrid did it in 2014-15-16, and the PSG did it in 2025 and 26. Will they also do it in 2027? As a matter of fact, that is the target of Ousmane Dembele. He said they are going for the Champions League for the third time. A very good evening to you, and welcome to the best football show on radio on 969 Cool FM Kano. It is Football Fans Time Show with the Super Duper Squad, and we are still in the mood of the UEFA Champions League, and that is where our crews will be center on this evening. My name is the Big Des Al Hassan, and I've got the sports doctor with me. Good evening to you.
8: Good evening to you, Big Des Al Hassan. Good evening, Kano. Good evening, everyone. You're listening to us from the USA, from the Canada, from the Mexico, that is to say from the World Cup. You're welcome to Football Fans Time Show. My name is Verse. I am the sports doctor.
7: Yeah, just in case you've traveled to North America to watch the World Cup and you're listening to us, kudos to you. Well, Super Eagles retained the Unity Cup they won last year. As PSG, we are retaining their Champions League. Super Eagles, we are retaining their Unity Cup. Well, on the cruise set, this evening, we are asking you to tell us who was your man of the match in the final between PSG and Arsenal. Not the official man of the match, but peradventure, your man of the match is same as the official man of the match. It's fine. Just tell us the player that impressed you the most in that final. Who was your man of the match?
8: I will go for Varaskilia.
7: Varaskilia?
8: Yeah.
7: Okay.
8: The reason why is because I think, other than what Vitinha did very well, Varaskilia was one of the most direct PSG forwards in that game, and he was the reason why they were back in the game.
7: All right, so the reason why they came back in the game. Let's go to the market. We'll be back.
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0: Feel the magic in the air. That's what happens when a Super Squad is on your radio on an evening like this. We are on the roadshow with the Black Genius, Kanokowe, by 7 o'clock. He'll be back for that to wrap up the roadshow. I am the Big Des Al Hassan versus the Sports Doctor, and of course we have you out there, our loyal fan. You've been there with us all day, all night, all year, all decade. Yeah, we spent more than a decade in Kano, so kudos to you. You guys deserve a round of applause. Thank you for being there. Well, Versa said he's a man of the match in the UEFA Champions League final between PSG and Arsenal. He's that man of Kivicha Varaskelia. So tell us who was your man of the match. Facebook.com/CoolFMKano. Go there and drop a comment. The post is right up there. And on WhatsApp, 0809526 7102. You can also call us on this same number. That is 0809526 7102. We wait for your calls, we wait for your messages and your comments. Now, while we await your responses, let's talk about the Super Eagles of Nigeria. They successfully defended the Unity Cup, even though to many, including my humble self here, that's a cup, get with. But a win is a win. And Eric Chell doing well, discovering a new talent. And Femi Aziz, he didn't score in the final, but he assisted for Tere Murphy's goal. Header cross from the byline, a very good one. And of course, Al Hassan Yusuf scored two goals in that game. Good one for the Eagles.
1: Yeah, good one. And of course, I don't think anybody rates the Unity Cup as a trophy that is worth keeping in the on the cabinet. But it's a fantastic way to test your players. It's a friendly game nonetheless. And a friendly game beating the Warriors of Zimbabwe. At least that was a good test. And I wasn't opportune to see the final, but I saw the semi-final against the Warriors of Zimbabwe. And I was proud with the team, the way they played. And I remember I asked repeatedly if we think that it's okay for Eric Chell to tweak the team, and put some of the bigger boys in the game. And I think MVP said, there's no need, you don't change your winning team. But I think I was so impressed, not because of the scoreline, like I said, on the semi-finals, but because of the way they actually played on the day. I just thought they could be able to face the final. And he had faith in that team, and they went on. I think he just made one just change. And then they went on to win completely, like you also predicted, that they were going to just annihilate the Reggae Boys. And they did it. So, fantastic one for the team. So, it's not about retaining that trophy. But the way they played, I think we have a Team B, if probably not a Team C already.
0: Well, we are happy. We are excited. The Spigos won the trophy. But one man who is not happy at the moment is a former Super Eagles manager, Bonfrey Joe. He came as an assistant to Westerhof. And when Westerhof left, he took the Olympic team to Atlanta 96 and won gold. And from there, he coached the main Super Eagles team. Now, he said, he believes that there is joy in lifting the trophy. But that joy cannot erase the disappointment of missing out of the 2026 FIFA World Cup. The Dutch tactician lamented Nigeria's absence from from football's biggest stage, insisting that both country and the global football

0: Guy, my head, oh. Oga landlord, why you dey shake like ceiling fan? Eh? My village people don't come again, oh. Ah, this one with your body hot so. You don't do test?
1: Yes, see result, oh.
0: Oga landlord, no be your village people, oh. Na malaria. You need Luta. Luta na better medicine. 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Oya see am. 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I don't dey kanpe.
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4: Kowace rana is the one, rana ta daya for you to give 100 ji dadin tracks ɗinka. 100 ba tare da saurarawa ba, 100 da kuzarinka. 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
2: Let's go!
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0: body for ground, she go collect her money. 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
1: Aye.
0: Get your money.
1: King Cotton Malo. Title of this record I will not be able to say on radio, but just know that it's a hit. It's called Big. I'm gonna keep it at that. King Cotton and Mavo. Congratulations to Mavo, by the way. I see the new record that he dropped with Tiwa Savage.
2: Cool.
1: Yeah, that's how you know a man that's working that hard. You know what it's like to get Tiwa Savage to do another record? let me tell you that he's not alone on that song. He's got Wande Cole on it. The record is titled Energy. Look, if you've been on our Instagram page, maybe you've jammed the song quite a good number of times, because we take time out to introduce you to some of these new hits now. New Music Friday. Maybe you're celebrating the sideline. You got carried away. Well, this is me telling you that our Instagram page did not go anywhere. It's still there at Cool FM Kano. Check us out and make sure that you update your playlist. This Shamsu story has me in stitches.
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1: Kano, Kawai,
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1: Okay, real-time conversation. Look, Shamsu, I mean, come on now. Why do I feel like I'm actually speaking to so many Shamsu Deans? Because tell me why I just picked a random name and bam!
2: Undimensionable horror.
1: It's looking like Shamsu's as guilty as this Shamsu that we've picked for our story today. Yeah? Yeah! Okay, we said, look, on Kano Cover, we're looking for Shamsu in the city, right? Shamsu is the go-to guy. The guy the ladies will call to assist them with moving around. Sometimes you see Shamsu, he will drive for hours. Hey, Shamsu will never have they will stress him out. He will never have something to eat or something to drink. It's going to be under the sun. Car is going to be full. Fam, when he's done doing all this drop off, he most likely will visit the mechanical, but it's not important.
2: It's mad.
1: As far as he has become the official driver, bam, Shamsu doesn't mind. Tell me why we are talking about Shamsu and we have a Shamsu Dean on our WhatsApp platform. He says, my name is Shamsu and I legit got 3 calls today.
2: Relax. It's enough.
1: He says he cannot confirm or deny if he honored the request. My brother, honor it, please.
4: When I want to explain it, my head will be headache me.
1: This is destiny.
4: You get it?
2: If you don't get it, forget about it.
1: Please help our sisters to move around, okay? Mujahideen, how you doing? He says you can find that guy on Zoo Road. So they do, Abi. Okay, Sabi says Shamsu definitely stays at Farm Center. Danny says Shamsu can be everywhere. That place where the Shamsus are plenty. Now that's the one. Listen to Angelino. Angelino says go to Sharada Phase 1. Those guys are there. By the way, as I'm making mention of all these areas, I'm sure our sisters are taking notes.
5: My lord, if I may.
1: Hey, if you stay in any of these areas, they might just call you up. You go peak, Abby, you don't go peak. Here comes BTS 2.01 Cool.

0: not, let it be, let it bleed, hit it lit, and it split.
1: Stop.
2: 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B. Me and Taoshe. C. Oha. D. All of the above.
3: All of the above.
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2: Correct.
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On my late fans told us that if we were to allow the album he just dropped marinate into us, we are going to start feeling it. And I'm like, how long does it take for a song to marinate, really? Because, Omale, I don't understand.

0: This is going to like what now? 3 months now. 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
1: I don't want peace.
0: It's not,
1: I want problems always.
0: It's not coming, it's not going.
2: Anything.
0: It's not, no, no, my brother, nothing is marinating. Matter of fact, it's just to marinate and taste better. This one now is pissing me off right now.
1: Okay.
0: I'm telling you.
1: Okay.
0: 96.9 Cool FM Cardo, your number one music station. Canada Breeze just went by. And by the way, this weekend we enjoyed some cool Cano breeze.
2: Finally, some rain.
1: Made the weekend perfection.
2: Finally.
1: Let's go.
2: I was excited to ask you how your weekend went. I just wanted to hear stories.
0: My brother, I don't even know if you know, I was away from work Thursday, Friday, Saturday as well. So I don't know. I'm kind of like caught in between because I can't even recall anything that happened this weekend. I'm telling you, maybe.
2: Don't tell me your weekend was like few ones.
0: Yesterday was probably the worst.
2: Oh wow.
0: Yeah, I can't even recall what happened yesterday being Sunday. I just know. I woke up, did a couple things, and then bam, before I knew it was 4 p.m.
2: Oh, wow.
0: Yeah, and the day was done for. Yeah, Saturday, of course, I watched the UEFA Champions League final. That was kind of like the little away from the norm for me. Yeah. And yesterday, just this. Oh, I was at the football pitch.
2: Oh, yeah. Yeah,
0: we were at the five-a-side pitch with the guys yesterday. I just decided to take a little stroll there. And yeah, that was basically it, man. I think I remember what happened Thursday and Friday even better than the weekend. Yeah, because it was closest to Salah, so yeah.
2: Oh yeah, it was more like the celebration.
0: Thank you, my brother.
2: Celebration.
0: You know how the vibe now.
2: That's what's up.
0: But you people. Well, anyways, let me not even talk about this. Let's just say we thank God. Did you have a kick behind kind of weekend?
2: It was okay.
0: Well, I saw you yesterday. Now.
2: Yeah,
0: we did. You were looking like you needed a break from something.
2: Fam.
0: Blue Magic looked like they flogged him. Like,
2: yeah, the way you guys were hailing me, I was like, what's happening? Is it only me? I was even happy. I was happy that people weren't noticing what I was going through. Do you understand?
0: Sorry, bro, I'm not even gonna lie. Yo, I was about to say, Blue Magic, a few days off work will not be bad now. Why not? So few people are like, oh, wait. So people like, what did you say? Please come back and repeat it again. I don't hear you very well. Fine. But it's here for the night cafe. It's gonna get started with City Champ, and I just can't wait to find out what the conversation is going to be all about. Do you think your area has got what it takes to be crowned today? Well, let's find out if your area can tick all of the boxes. Today on the show, we talked about the 32 million mosquitoes that are going to be released into earth, my brother.
2: I saw that on Facebook. I was going to ask you, what's the deal? What's the update?
0: My brother. You know, everything is being engineered these days.
2: Yeah.
0: So these people decided to say, you know what? Mosquitoes are disturbing the people of Florida and California.
2: So they want to use a maniac to catch a maniac.
0: Well, not catch per se. It's to, you know, a maniac to lay with a maniac.
1: Hey,
0: you're getting my drift, Navi.
2: I get it.
0: So the problem is the female Anopheles mosquito is the problem.
2: Okay.
0: Actually, yeah, the males are just there to just ensure that the females, you know.
2: So they want to use the robots.
0: They're not robots, too. They are real mosquitoes that have been laboratorily engineered.
2: Okay.
0: So they injected them with a natural occurring bacteria that enables that they shoot blanks. Yep. So these 32 million male mosquitoes will not be able to get the female mosquitoes pregnant.
2: Interesting. Now, go out there and not multiply.
0: Exactly. Now, interestingly, this is like a breakthrough in science. So you know why?
2: Mm-hmm.
0: I'm interested because it's not like they are shooting blanks, but they are shooting dead blanks. I don't know if that makes sense.
2: Yeah, I get.
0: The females will feel like they are.
2: My own female
0: will lay eggs, though, but the eggs are going to be like
2: blank.
0: Yes.
2: They'll feel like they've achieved something in life.
0: There's nothing that will come outside from
2: it. Learning, you know.
0: And then before you know it, they say, look, if we continue this way, the females will not be able to reproduce. Bam, we'll control the number of mosquitoes.
2: I really hope it does have any affiliations with Microsoft.
0: Yes, Google, by the way.
2: Oh my God. I really pray.
0: You need something different?
2: No, I pray that they don't get ideas for human beings, because the way these people will be thinking about the population, that's
0: so population control, right?
2: Yeah.
0: And my brother, they have robots now, don't they?
2: I mean,
0: male and female robots. Yeah, they are using robots to replace human. Silicon. Girls and ladies and body parts and everything.
2: I'm more worried about them. You know, trying to find a way to help us manage our population.
0: Stop us from reproducing.
2: Yeah, please. there shouldn't.
0: Look, let me just tell you, you can work every other place of the world, but you see Nigeria, yeah. Hey, look, we have mastered the art of giving birth to children. See, there's no how this there's no difficulty that Nigerians will go through that will stop us from making babies. It's not possible. If you like, make food be 2,000 naira. Like I say, 10,000 naira per liter. We will give birth. Children will come. I don't know how we do it, but you know that belief that you know when you give birth to them, God is going to
2: Help you out.
0: Help raise them. But yeah, but imagine the mosquito world now. Blue magic.
2: It's crazy.
0: Imagine what will happen in that mosquito. Imagine a female mosquito going to the doctor. The first one will complain that she gave birth to a baby.
2: And nothing came out.
0: Second one will now complain. We say, ah! Mosquito doctor will be confused. Like, what's happening?
2: What's wrong with us?
0: What's happening?
2: As people.
0: Or imagine a male flies in from somewhere else.
2: You now be with your guy. And then the guy will now, you know, show swag. And you know he's coming with where there's money.
0: Don't play, bro.
2: I mean, that's more.
0: Chilling. Oh, boy.
2: What you
0: Google.
2: Yeah, Google money.
0: Google mosquito.
2: Do you understand? The guy is pulling up with Google money and all of that. Do you understand?
0: By the end of the day, there's nothing there. Then imagine one fatal one will just join the conversation. The ladies will not know that there's one guy that guy is the only one that can.
2: Or maybe when they now feel like this one nothing is going to come out.
0: Yeah,
2: we have agreed that nothing. No, and then this one now the main one now comes and then something comes out.
0: Hey, boy.
2: But we didn't plan for
0: this one. Now had the extra again. Now scientists. Or imagine they start liking themselves at this point. Because this one, everybody wants to be LGBTQXYWTFY. The men will not start to, you know, hug each other. Then before you know, your taste. It's life. Wonderful. Hey, Haruna. The way we mess with nature, just pray it doesn't come to hurt us down the line, my brother. Look, at the end of the day, maybe these things are meant to happen.
2: I mean, it's still part of the whole thing.
0: Let's be real.
2: I mean, we've been doing this since
0: time.
2: So yeah,
0: it's most likely what will bring an end to the world. Yeah, we messing wanted to touch things here and wanted to be creative and stuff. Yeah, and then after all is said and done, we all go. I mean,
2: we gotta go.
0: We gotta go, my brother. Just like I'm going, but I'm not going. God's really, I'll go now. But tomorrow I'm going to be back. Tuesday's edition of the Road Show. We get started with Northside Connect, playing you music, the very best music from Northern Nigeria. 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I'll see you tomorrow. Peace, love, blessings.
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0: Hey. I'm a leg giving us that I am record right here, 96.9 Cool FM. Yo, that's to let you know that we are ready for something huge on your favorite nighttime radio show, The Night Cafe. My name is Blue Magic, and I am the man with a job to ensure that your night stays literally from now all the way till 12 a.m. And whatever you're doing right now, we want to appreciate you first and let you know that you're in for a great ride.
1: I agree to you, bros. Let me touch down that guy's food. Yes, I definitely agree to you. That one swallow, I agree to you, bros.
0: I know you're asking yourself, what should I expect on The Night Cafe tonight? Well, let me tell you. First things first, we're starting with the city champ. And this is where we determine which area in Kano does it best. And tonight, we are getting into the pitch to the side. Which area in Kano has the best football players here in the city of Kano? Yes, you can join the vibe on our Facebook page right now, facebook.com/CoolFMKano, because we want you to rep your hood. And while that be going down, we have something else coming up in the next hour on Banton Rant. I know most of us are already fed up, okay, when it comes to the new month's messages, the happy new month messages that be dropping on our phones. How many did you get today?
2: I don't tell you!
0: That's going to form our conversation on Bants and Rants. And right after that, I get to run you through all the things that you probably missed out on the social updates.
2: When I want to explain it, my head will be headache me.
0: Not forgetting the 1K that's about to be yours on the final lap of The Night Cafe. If you can prove to me that you listened to 2 hours of the show, just like that. Yo, that being said, we've got to get you started with what goes down for the hour.
3: Rep your hood, speak your truth. Your area could take the crown. City Champ on The Night Cafe.
0: Okie dokie, we are trying to find out something very, very interesting. Which area do you rep? Which area do you represent? We're trying to figure out which area in Kano you can go to and find the best footballers. I mean, I'm still trying to figure out which area did Ahmed Musa come from. Maybe that might just be the area that's gonna take it all off for today's edition of the City Champ.
4: My lord, if I may.
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0: Baby Styla with our record Chanel 96.9 Cool FM. She's certainly going to be having a whole lot of Chanel with the money she got from, you know, the record that she made with Future. I mean, it's got to be incredible, right?
1: Bad boy, you are a very bad boy.
0: You know, on Saturday, I saw a video of herself and Future on a set of the song. If you don't know, they made a song called Game Time, and it's an official FIFA World Cup 2026 soundtrack, okay? And it sounded very, very good to me. I cannot wait for, you know, this video to come out, because it's going to be incredible. For real, for real.
2: My lord, if I may. My lord, if I may.
0: And that leads us to the vibe for the hour. 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
0: There you go. We are trying to know the area that runs Kano the most. Yes, that's the vibe on the City Cham. And I was 2 days years old when I realized that Ahmed Musa grew up in Hotoro. So where are all the people that rep Hotoro? Where you at? Where you at? Where you at? Hit me up right now and let me know if that football culture still resides in Hotoro, or have you people given up on that culture that was cultivated by Ahmed Musa?
5: I said, we don't have the capacity.
0: 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Which area produces the best football players in Kano? That's what we are talking about. Big ups to you, Ozoronye Michael. He says the new town of Bolas. I don't know which one is the new town of Bolas.
6: When I want to explain it, my head will be headache.
0: I have no idea where that is, but you can go ahead and let me know. Sunday Sina is saying it's gotta be Krona. If you're looking for the best football players in Kano, you gotta come to Krona. Krona. Yeah, that's the one. Krona. Yo, get it correct, like. Anyway, keep the conversation going on our Facebook page at facebook.com/schoolfmcano, or hit me up on WhatsApp 009-526-7102. If you're looking for the best football players in Kano, which area do you go to? Back to the hits. So this one coming from Wetty at She Goes By.

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0: 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Have you noticed one thing about Sean Day? He doesn't have any tattoo on him. I mean, if you look around all his body, you will realize that there's no single stamp of tattoo on his body. Like, for real, for real.
1: My lord, if I may.
0: There might be a reason why there's no tattoo on his body. He says the reason why there's no tattoo on his body is because if music doesn't work, he might just pick up his files, pick up his credentials, and go back to work.
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0: 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You know exactly what's going down. For those who don't know, we are on that part of the show that we love to call
3: 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Hey! Unapologetic Rants.
4: Who are you? Who dare you?
3: Bands and rants happening right now.
0: There you go. We've got a vibe on our Facebook page. I don't know if you've seen it. We have someone who's complaining. This guy wrote a text on X. He says, you can pray for people without sending them monthly prayer messages. I consider the behavior manipulative. I get too many of these messages, but poor people get none. Why? Don't poor people deserve monthly prayer messages too? Yeah. And because of that, we are trying to know, do you think these monthly messages, every first of every month that people will be sending to you, do you think it's worth it, or do you think it's a waste of time? That's exactly what I want to know. So hit me up on WhatsApp, 0809-526-7102. Sabi, how's it going? Sabi is saying, they have a lot of messages in my phone. Yes, praying for the poor people. Even me, I need pray. must. Okay. How about you? Do you think all those messages that people be sending to you, all those happy new month messages, is it annoying, or do you think it should continue? Let me know on WhatsApp, 0809-526-7102, or facebook.com/CoolFM Kano. 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

0: Hey, Kings getting us angry right here, 96.9 Cool FM. You soft, you softly, you sense. Okay, I think you sense works out for this one. Okay, we ain't here for all of that. I don't know if you heard about what Okrokanza is planning. Brother man is saying, you know what, KCD, I am ready for you.
1: When I want to explain it, my head will be headache me.
0: He's putting together what he calls Odogwu and Achalugo Night. This time around is the season 2, and it's going to be going down on the 13th day of June 2026 at Amingo Hotel by 7 p.m. Okay, and guess what? He is inviting one of the biggest fish in the music industry. We're talking about African China, MC J, MC Fat Mike, MC Nacho, Oma P, MC Odeni Wobiafra, and not forgetting Prayer Point, Julius Awa, DJ Stan, and also

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3: So Davido have finally defined where he stands in the whole political atmosphere. We know there's been a lot of crazy things going on social media, but Davido have finally said, yes, this is where I stand. Yo, he started trending after publicly distancing himself from the whole City Boy movement. And yeah, even though he maintained close friendship with Cubana Chief Priest, and not, I mean, who we all know that is a member of the group. Yeah, he's still a strong friend to Cubana Chief Priest.
4: Bombastic side eye, criminal offensive side eye.
3: Yo, while he was giving all that saucy eyes, Davido got dragged after speaking out about the whole insecurity in Nigeria, with lots of people accusing him of hypocrisy and political double standards. Brother Man had to come out and say, you know what, this is where I stand.
5: Relax, it's enough.
3: He simply clapped back. Okay, he was out there telling everyone not to be part, I mean, that he's not part of the any City Boy group, and he also reminded people that he has been speaking out for Nigeria since time immemorial and criticizing the government, even on, you know, international platforms and all of that. So why are they still dragging him? Yo, he also confirmed that his friendship with Sey Tinubu is still there, but he also cleared it out that their relationship is personal, and he regularly complains to him about the issues that are affecting Nigeria. So yeah, he stands for Nigeria. And on that note, I think we need to let him be. He's really trying his best, but then again, I mean, I feel like he needs to do more, but then again, he has proven himself to a certain degree. Until then, don't forget to take pictures. Bad Bunny, DTMF, right here, 96.9.

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0: Amalay giving us that artificial happiness. 96.9 Cool FM, your number one hit music station. You know what's going down. It's the final hour of the Night Cafe. Time for us to appreciate someone who listened to the show for 2 hours.
1: It's the final hour. Let's meet the last man standing. The last man standing on the Night Cafe.
0: Before we get into all of this, I think it's only fair that we congratulate the current champion of the last man standing in the name of Jordan. Congratulations again to you, Jordan. Yeah. And to every single one of you who's been listening to the show, maybe you started from 8 p.m. or maybe you started by 9. I got to tell you, the countdown is on and this hour could make you a 1,000 naira richer.
2: When I want to explain it, my head will be headache me.
0: Yes, but two things you got to do. You should be able to have listened to the show for 2 hours. I want to believe that you heard the show for at least 2 hours. And you can at least tell me 2 gist you heard that is not on our Facebook page, nor our WhatsApp stories. And remember, this 2 gist cannot be from the same element of the show, okay? It can't be from, it's got to be, one's got to be from 8 p.m., the other one's got to be from 9 p.m., or if the other one's from 9 p.m., the other one's got to be from 8 p.m. or 10 p.m. If you get what I mean, that's exactly what it is. So all you got to do now is call me up, 0809-526-7102. Or facebook.com/coolfmkano. Alright. Yo, if you want to send me a voice note, that's perfectly fine. But remember, your voice note cannot be more than a minute. It's got to be a minute or under a minute. And yeah, secondly, you should be able to tell me the 2 gist you remember that's not on our Facebook page nor our WhatsApp stories. And we're talking about 2 gist that are not from the same hour. Okay, it's got to be from 2 different hours of the show. And lastly, you have to be awake, because you don't want a situation whereby I'm going to start calling you up, or rather, I'll start texting you on WhatsApp and you've already fallen asleep.
3: You are talking the rubbish, you are talking the nonsense, you are talking the thing that don't have a good experience at all. Why this?
0: It's not going to be nice at all. Yo, with that being said, we're going to get back into the hits while we count down and hope that you call in or send us a voice note and become the last man standing. Back to the hits with Lahoud II. Shelly Poppy and Burner Boy playing right here, 96.9 Cool FM. Let's go.

0: And that's Lady Gaga, Bruno Mars, Die With A Smile, 96.9 Cool FM. I want to end tonight with a smile. And that smile is going to be handed to me if you are able to call in and prove to me that you listen to the show for 2 hours. That's the only way I'm going to sleep with a smile. How do you do that? Two ways you can do that. Number one, you can either call in. The number you need to be dialing right now is 0809-526-7102. Save that number up. Just in case you didn't catch it, you got to get that number for the second time. The number is 0809-526-7102. That's that phone number. You can call in or send a voice note on WhatsApp. The WhatsApp number is 0809-526-7102. You can also save that WhatsApp number because we'll be putting out some videos for you on our WhatsApp stories. I mean, we've got a video of Sophie talking about how the Good Morning Nigeria show tomorrow is going to be. And that's one of the reasons why you need to be locked in on our WhatsApp stories, okay? The number again is 0809-526-7102. Save it up and let me know you saved it so that I can save yours as well, okay? Hello, hello. It's looking like that one went away. Okay, yeah. I know you're wondering, what do you do when you call or when you're sending a voice note? Two things you can do. You can either call or send a voice note. If you're sending a voice note, just tell me two gists that it's not from the same element of the show that's not on our Facebook page, not on our WhatsApp stories, and that could make you the last man standing. Hello to you.
1: Hello, good evening.
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1: Yes, my name is Sheridan from Naibawa.
0: Sheridan from Naibawa?
1: Yes.
0: Okay, let me ask you, when was the last time you won on Cool FM?
1: Sir?
0: Have you won on Cool FM before?
1: Yes.
0: Okay, so when was that?
1: Sir?
0: Have you won on Cool FM? When was the last time you won on Cool FM?
1: No, I haven't, no.
0: Oh, okay. So talk to me. I need you to tell me two gists you heard from two different hours of the show. That's not on our Facebook page, not on our WhatsApp stories. Do you have it?
1: Nope.
0: Okay. How about you listen to the Night Cafe tomorrow? Listen from 8 p.m. Try to remember one gist each from two elements of the show that's not on our WhatsApp stories or our Facebook page. Maybe if you call back tomorrow by 11, you get to walk away with $1,000 recharge card. How does that sound?
1: Okay, I'll try.
0: Okay, it would be great to hear from you tomorrow, okay?
1: Yes, good night.
0: All right, you have a good night rest. Ooh, okay, we're going to get back into the hits when we return. We are going to find out who gets to be the last man standing. Until then, we've got a records to spin. This one's coming from Stevie. It's called How Fast. Play right here, 96.9 Cool FM, your number one hit music station. Let's go.

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0: 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Eskele be, gum party. 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
1: Good morning, K-City. Yes, we made it to the second day of June 2026. It's been a great show. Time for me to go get some well-deserved rest. I'll be back on your radio by 8 p.m. for another edition of the Night Cafe. And do remember that we've got big records to spin from now till 6 a.m. when Sophie's going to be waking you up for the Good Morning Nigeria show. 96.9
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